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8: Here's a look at Sunday night and a quick look at the week ahead. Partly cloudy overnight with lows near 73 degrees. The work week starts with a 35% chance of rain with a high near 92. Upper 80s to low 90s coming Tuesday through Wednesday with afternoon storm chances building all throughout next week.
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Jesus. 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

Tune in each Sunday evening at 6 p.m. for Purpose in the PD with Elaine Reed. 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
1: It's time to celebrate a legacy. 160 years strong. 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And the story continues. 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Then Sunday, start your day with worship service at Cumberland United Methodist Church. And close out the celebration with a powerful gospel concert featuring Vicki Winans at FMU Performing Arts Center. 160 years of excellence. 160 years of pride. 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
9: Here's a look at Sunday night and a quick look at the week ahead. Partly cloudy overnight with lows near 73 degrees. The work week starts with a 35% chance of rain with a high near 92. Upper 80s to low 90s coming Tuesday through Wednesday with afternoon storm chances building all throughout next week.
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like this. Now, you might be standing next to somebody and you don't know what they've been going through. 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

Jamal Bates in the morning. Josilia Williams in the midday. Willie Moe Jr. in the afternoon. And Darlene McCoy at night. Almighty 105.1.

visualize. 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The least I could do is to give him my life. 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
1: What's up, Florence, South Carolina? This is your girl, Vicky Winer. I am so excited because I'm coming to your city to celebrate the 160th anniversary of Wilson High School. What a mighty historic occasion. I want everybody to meet me on Sunday, July the 5th, at the Francis Marion Performing Arts Center. Once again, meet me. You got to come. We're going to have a ball. 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And we are going to have a wonderful time in the Lord. Now, here's how you can get your tickets. You can go to the box office at the Francis Marion Performing Arts Center, or you can call for information at 843-230-4393. That's 843-230-4393. I can't hardly wait to get there. I'm so excited. I haven't been in Florence in a minute, and I can't wait to see all y'all there. Bring your families, bring your friends, and let's come out and have a wonderful time. God bless you for on this 160th anniversary of Wilson High School. God bless you, and I'll see you soon.
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17: Here's a look at Sunday night and a quick look at the week ahead. Partly cloudy overnight with lows near 73 degrees. The work week starts with a 35% chance of rain with a high near 92. Upper 80s to low 90s coming Tuesday through Wednesday with afternoon storm chances building all throughout next week.
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1: Come on and put your hands together and magnify the Lord. How many of you come to bless the Lord on tonight? Oh, come on and bless him tonight. I don't know what you've got to do.

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Some of us, God has called us to ministry. God has called us to work in the vineyard. Just share it with us.

Johnsonville, Olanta, and Pamplico. 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

Jamal Bates in the morning and Darlene McCoy at night. 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
1: What's up, Florence, South Carolina? This is your girl, Vicky Winer. I am so excited because I'm coming to your city to celebrate the 160th anniversary of Wilson High School. What a mighty historic occasion. I want everybody to meet me on Sunday, July the 5th at the Francis Marion Performing Arts Center. Once again, meet me. You gotta come. We're gonna have a ball. 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And we are going to have a wonderful time in the Lord. Now, here's how you can get your tickets. You can go to the box office at the Francis Marion Performing Arts Center, or you can call for information at 843-230-4393. That's 843-230-4393. I can't hardly wait to get there. I'm so excited. I haven't been in Florence in a minute, and I can't wait to see all y'all there. Bring your families and your friends, and let's come out and have a wonderful time. God bless you for on this 160th anniversary of Wilson High School. God bless you, and I'll see you soon.
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5: Here's a look at Sunday night and a quick look at the week ahead. Partly cloudy overnight with lows near 73 degrees. The work week starts with a 35% chance of rain with a high near 92. Upper 80s to low 90s coming Tuesday through Wednesday with afternoon storm chances building all throughout next week.
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just glad to know he's the root of David. And I can depend on him at any time, for he's faithful and he's true.

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0: 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Oh, I can't get no help from here. That's a good place to bless him. 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
1: I just want to take time to tell you a story about a man called Shaolin Jung. John joined a dead church. 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
1: I love this one. How about Alvin? Hey, let me hear.

Listen, real quick. We go over the cross the country, and so many people are going through. Children run away, and they're on drugs, and parents don't know what to do. But I want you to know that the Bible says, no weapon formed. You see, sometimes we miss it. We miss it because the Bible lets us know it's going to be formed. But it also, if it stopped there, we'd be in trouble. But it said, no weapon formed against you shall prosper. That means it's not going to accomplish what it comes to do. Now, you see, the Bible said that the Satan comes to steal, kill, and destroy. So he ain't coming to make you feel bad. He wants to take you out. But the love of God will not let him take you out. Now, listen, you wonder when your blessing coming, when my miracle coming. But listen, on my car, there's a mirror that says, the objects are closer than they appear. I come to let you know tonight that your victory

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4: Here's a look at Sunday night and a quick look at the week ahead. Partly cloudy overnight with lows near 73 degrees. The work week starts with a 35% chance of rain with a high near 92. Upper 80s to low 90s coming Tuesday through Wednesday with afternoon storm chances building all throughout next week.
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0: Jamal Bates in the morning. Josilia Williams in the midday. Willie Moe Jr. in the afternoon. And Darlene McCoy at night. Almighty 105.1.
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3: Here's a look at Sunday night and a quick look at the week ahead. Partly cloudy overnight with lows near 73 degrees. The work week starts with a 35% chance of rain with a high near 92. Upper 80s to low 90s coming Tuesday through Wednesday with afternoon storm chances building all throughout next week.
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3: Here's a look at Sunday night and a quick look at the week ahead. Partly cloudy overnight with lows near 73 degrees. The work week starts with a 35% chance of rain with a high near 92. Upper 80s to low 90s coming Tuesday through Wednesday with afternoon storm chances building all throughout next week.
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Hallelujah. You know, when I think about it, I started in the church as a little girl, 7 years old, and grandmother used to take me to church back in Tulsa, Oklahoma, and I used to sing for the Lord, and I used to sing in the adult choir, and I loved the Lord with all my heart. By the time I was 9 years old, I was gung-ho, and my grandmother even said to me one day, she said, you know, baby, God's going to use you one day. And I didn't know what she meant, but I knew I liked the sound of God using me. By the time I was 11 years old, my mother and father and my five brothers and my little sister, we moved from Tulsa to California. My dad's job has transferred him out here. And by the time I was 12 years old, I found myself in the nightclubs in Los Angeles. My mom and dad used to go to the clubs on the weekends. They didn't know the Lord Jesus. And grandma wasn't around anymore, so we just quit going to church. I was in the nightclubs at 12 years old, and that was the worst place and the last place I needed to be. But I had a praying grandmother. By the time I was 13 years old, I had recorded my first single and began to open up for people like Stevie Wonder and Aretha Franklin, B.B. King and Bill Cosby. And I remember opening up for him one time, and things began to happen. Hallelujah. Things began to happen all around me. The devil had a trap set. He was going to set me up because, see, I liked it. I liked the money. I was making a lot of money. And I liked the glamour. And I liked the applause because that said, I love you. We all want to be loved. Hallelujah. I didn't know that Jesus loved me. I didn't know it then. When I was 16 years old, I had had a baby out of wedlock, and by the time I was 17 years old, I left home and joined the cast of Hair, and I began to travel all across the country. I was making more money than my mom and dad put together by then, and things were looking pretty good. Then I was introduced to marijuana. Devil had a trap set. Next thing I know, it was pills. Pills to get up in the morning and pills to go to bed at night. Then it was the alcohol. And then I became very promiscuous and ran around with a lot of people I had no business being with. And one day I was introduced to cocaine. And I know that all drugs are a spirit, but this cocaine became my best friend. And I began to hang out with the devil, and I did everything that I was big and bad enough to do. And I'm not glorifying him. I'm just letting him know that I don't belong to you. Hallelujah. I've been set free. Hallelujah. Glory to God. I went on for about 12 years of my life, and I traveled with people, and I worked with Chaka Khan and Rufus, and I worked with Captain and Tennille and all the people in the studios, and I was good at my job, and I was quick, and I could demand double, triple scale, and I went to work, and I was high every day.

One time when I was in Houston, Texas, I met a man there, and I was getting ready to go on the road with Chaka Khan, and there was a group going on the road with us, Heat Wave, and they had a man working with them, and he was doing their lights, and I didn't know this, but I met him on the road, and he was a nice guy, and you never would know it to look at him, but he was also, not only was a light director, but he was a cocaine dealer. See, the devil knows how to really do it. So we began to be friends, and we began to date, and I began to get all the cocaine I wanted for free. How many of you know it wasn't for free? But we came home, me and this young man, and we began to live together, and he was still selling drugs, and I began to make drops for him. I was dropping off cocaine and making a lot of foolish turns in my life, and my life began to do this spiral, downward spiral. I was going to hell. One night as I was getting loaded, I began to pass out, and my head hit the wall. And I began to slide down the wall. And as I came to, all of my bodily fluids were doing their own thing, and I was dying.

0: darling. It wasn't a couple of days later that I was watching Christian television. And Grandma tells me she was laying on her face during this time, and she had been fasting for 2 weeks and just calling on the name of Jesus. Save my granddaughter. Save my granddaughter, Jesus. I watched Christian TV one night, and it was as if God himself said, that's enough. And he rebuked the devil from me long enough for me to make an intelligent decision. And I said, Jesus, I know you're real. If you'll just take all of this away from me, take all of the drugs, take them away, I'm tired. And I want you to know that instantly I was set free. Instantly I was delivered. Hallelujah. Glory. Hallelujah. Hallelujah. This was on a Friday night. And I want you to know that not only did God save and deliver me and set me free, but he saved that drug dealer, and he's my husband tonight, James Bailey. Hallelujah.
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going to give him the highest praise. 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
1: For someone facing incredible obstacles in your life, I want you to lean on God and trust His flawless record. 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

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Listen.

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2: What's up, Florence, South Carolina? This is your girl, Vicky Winer. I am so excited because I'm coming to your city to celebrate the 160th anniversary of Wilson High School. What a mighty historic occasion. I want everybody to meet me on Sunday, July the 5th at the Francis Marion Performing Arts Center. Once again, meet me. You gotta come. We're gonna have a ball. 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And we are going to have a wonderful time in the Lord. Now, here's how you can get your tickets. You can go to the box office at the Francis Marion Performing Arts Center, or you can call for information at 843-230-4393. 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I can't hardly wait to get there. I'm so excited. I haven't been in Florence in a minute, and I can't wait to see all y'all there. Bring your families, bring your friends, and let's come out and have a wonderful time. God bless you for on this 160th anniversary of Wilson High School. God bless you, and I'll see you soon.
3: Here's a look at Sunday night and a quick look at the week ahead. Partly cloudy overnight with lows near 73 degrees. The work week starts with a 35% chance of rain with a high near 92. Upper 80s to low 90s coming Tuesday through Wednesday with afternoon storm chances building all throughout next week.
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3: Here's a look at Sunday night and a quick look at the week ahead. Partly cloudy overnight with lows near 73 degrees. The work week starts with a 35% chance of rain with a high near 92. Upper 80s to low 90s coming Tuesday through Wednesday with afternoon storm chances building all throughout next week.
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2: Well, we praise God. I said we praise God. Amen. Amen. This is a great event. I thank God for his goodness and his grace. For his goodness and his grace and his great love shown. God is a wonder in my soul. Praise God. But God gave me the ability to come and be a part of this celebration. It's been 20 years. Two whole decades. When I was in my 40s, glory to God. And now look at me here. Just as beautiful as I want to be in my 60s. Amen. And I want to thank you. How many of you listen to the show daily? How many of you listen to the... Make some noise if you listen to the show. And for those of you that didn't make any noise, get out. Out. You're not invited to this party. That means that you got to join listening to this show every morning at 5 o'clock. Amen.

0: Well, there's a lot to do in the little time that we have, and we've got some surprise situations that are going to be going on. We got some surprises. I hope that you all like and love the music that we play. And as you can see, standing at the DJ desk is the one and only Praise Break Master himself, DJ T-Storm!
1: Thank you.
0: DJ T-Storm is my savior in this natural world. I'm telling you, he puts things together when nothing is there. And I want to thank him openly and honestly. Thank you, DJ T-Storm.
1: Thank you.
0: How many of y'all love the Praise Break? Amen. But he invented the Praise Break. Now, I didn't like it at first. Because I'm 66. So I didn't really care for it, and all this jibbity-jabbity. I like old people music. Glory to God. I like old people music like CeCe Wine and she old. I like old people music. I know. That's what I'm doing. But I want to appreciate everybody that makes this happen. And 20 years is a long haul. And I tell you, we are on every day. In most stations, every day. And God has gifted us, blessed us to see some great artists come and some great artists go. We have seen the introduction of Jacqueline Carr and Jonathan McReynolds and Tasha Cobbs Leonard. And we've seen Travis Green. We've been able to play him when he had Intentional and You Made a Way. And just to be able to see the transition of gospel music, it is a wonderful thing. And then we were able to see those that left and went to glory. The ones that started with us, like Andre Crouch, who we interviewed, and Sandra Crouch, who we interviewed, and the list goes on of those that, Minister Rance Allen, and all those that went on into heaven. It was a joy to be able to facilitate using this platform in order to portray their music. And so we honor them even in their memory. And who can ever, ever forget the one and only Bishop Walter Lee Hawkins and Edwin Hawkins? Amen. And the newest one to get their wings was Richard Smallwood. These were all brothers of mine. These were all sisters of mine. They were friends of mine. And because of them, I am. And I praise God for the memories that they have left and the music that they've left behind. One more time, let's honor every one of the artists. Named and unnamed, honor every one of the artists. Hallelujah.

Coming up, an electric live performance from former lead singer of the R&B group Total, Pamela Long. That's next on the 20th anniversary special of the new Donnie McClurkin Show.

0: We've got a singer here today, and she's going to minister for us. This is a live show, so that means you got to come alive. That means you got to make noise. You got to enjoy. You've got to celebrate. I don't throw no parties where people just sitting there looking at me like I'm Elvis Presley. I want you to enjoy this day. This is a 20th year celebration. Thank you, Duncan. Thank you. I want you up. I want you screaming. I want you everything. And we have a great young lady that's going to sing for us at this time. Welcome Pam Long to the new Donnie McClurkin Show.
1: Come on. Have you ever heard of that? I know y'all heard of the Holy Spirit. Let's give it up for the Lord tonight.

0: you, Jesus. Hallelujah. To God be the glory. Praise God.
1: Hey, I'm Long. Come on, I said, Pam Long.
2: I'm trying to tell you, you heard that first here on the new Donnie McClurkin Show. Girl, how old are you? You're what? Use your mic.
0: 50. Yes. Praise God. Praise the Lord. Yes, I am. Yes, sir. Yes, I am, Pastor. To God be the glory. Jesus looks good on me. That's what I say. Thank you so much.
2: Unbelievable.
0: Thank you, Jesus.
2: You have the stamina, the musicality, the vocality of a 20-year-old.
0: To God be the glory. Thank you, Jesus.
2: And the face to match it.
0: Thank you, Pastor.
2: No, honestly, ask anybody here. I don't believe in platitudes.
0: Right.
2: If you was ugly, I'd just say you're ugly.
0: Right.
2: Now, how long have you been doing this?
0: I've been singing, Pastor, all my life. I actually used to sing in a group by the name of Total. I used to be on Sean Puffy Combs.
2: Total?
0: Yes, I was on his label.
2: That's when Boy. You was in your unsaved days.
0: Yes, sir. Yeah, no more.
2: You don't need him no more.
0: Right. Praise God.
2: So how long have you been doing gospel?
0: Well, I grew up in the church, so I've been
2: so
0: singing.
2: So did Aretha.
0: Yes, for a long time. Yes, what you say, just because you grow up in the church don't make you a believer, right? Praise God. So it's been some years. I can tell you God is good. He's a restorer.
2: Amen.
0: So because I know what
2: tell
0: it's
2: me,
0: like.
2: Tell me.
0: I know what it's like to tear yourself to smithereens with God.
2: Mm-hmm.
0: And that's what I did a couple of years ago.
2: Mm-hmm.
0: And by the grace of God, he had me stay in my church where I was actually preaching the word of God, and I fell from grace. And instead of me running away, God made me stay. When I wanted to, I wanted to run, but I knew that if I did run, he let me know in my spirit that I was going to die if I left. And I had to stand up and face the people that I hurt, and they were great friends of mine. And they over to the right of me again, my apostle, prophetess Tadira Candace, and my church family. They stood there in the gap and prayed for me when I wasn't lovable anymore.
2: You know what? You were always lovable. You were always lovable. And this is a revelation God gave me on the hospital bed 2 days ago.
0: Mm.
2: That we were always lovable.
0: Wow.
2: In our worst state.
0: Mm.
2: While we were yet sinners, Christ loved us. And his love is the love of a father. It's not the love of a deity. It's the love of a father. And what happens when you have a child and you're teaching your child how to walk? This is what he showed me. And you're teaching your child how to walk. And if the child falls, the father doesn't turn away from the child. The father runs to the child. Because although the child fell, he knows their potential to walk.
3: Yes, sir.
2: And if he keeps teaching, that child will learn. Mm-hmm. And then that child will go from needing him to hold their hand walking to walking alongside.
3: Yes, sir. Yes, sir.
2: You know? And then he goes from walking alongside to walking behind. And he leads you into your future. So you are always, good God, I'm about to cry.
3: Yes.
2: You are always loved by God.
3: Yes, sir.
2: Your greatest sin could not turn God's head away from you. It couldn't. It could turn people away from you. It could turn loved ones away from you. It could turn friends away from you. And people could make you feel like you were nothing and that you were fake and that you were a failure. Look at you. He's talking about God now. Look where you are now. They can do all that stuff. And the father sits back and says, that's my child.
3: Yes.
2: And if you want to make God mad,
3: mess with his children.
2: Mess with his child.
3: Yes, sir.
2: People don't understand. God is gracious, loving, kind, benevolent. He is so wonderful. He's marvelous. Until you mess with his child. Jesus said like this. He said, it's better for you to tie a millstone around your neck.
3: Yes, sir.
2: Go to the deepest part of the ocean. Cast it in the deepest part of the ocean.

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1: Amen. Put those hands together and scream. We've got a video playback right now. We've got a video that we're going to play. And I want
2: you. Hey, Donnie.
1: I ain't never seen it. Who is this?
2: Hey, Donnie. It's your sister, Cece.
1: Oh, get out of my face.
2: 20 years on the new Donnie McClurkin Show. You know, I have to take my time to say your name. I love you so much. Thank you for the impact. Thank you for the love. Thank you for the music. And I wish you many, many more years.
3: Hi, I'm Beverly Crawford. I want to congratulate Donnie on 20 years on the new Donnie McClurkin Show. Thank you for your inspiration and impact and dedication to gospel music and ministry. We pray that you have many, many more successful years. May God bless you. Love you.

0: Amen. Now, it says here, DJ T-Storm, it says you're supposed to introduce me. Introduce me.
1: Okay. So this is for the radio. It's a segment that we do on here where we ask some questions from Donnie McCurkin. But this segment is called...
2: Let him cook, cook. Let him cook now. Let him cook.
3: Let Donnie cook.
1: Let Donnie cook.
0: Now, where's David at? Where's David at? Now, he the first one to introduce Let It Cook to me. And it didn't make sense then, and it don't make no sense now.
1: You got swag. You understand what it means, though, right?
0: It means let Donnie talk.
1: Do your thing. Let him cook. Do your thing.
0: Yeah, let him sizzle.
1: There you go.
0: Yes. Let him be groovy. That's right, baby. That's very groovy. Groovy, groovy scene. I got on my Austin Powers jacket and... Amen. So this is where I read this.
1: I can read them too, or you can read them. How
0: read
1: you want to do it?
0: Read them to me.
1: All right. So here's the first question. Donnie McClurkin, at the top of your career, you've made a pivot to include radio to an already busy schedule. Mm-hmm. What was the influence behind that decision? What was said to you?
0: Well, the influence behind me going radio, which I didn't think was going to amount to anything, was B.B. Ronitz. B.B. has always been that brother. Now, he is as quiet as can be. You will never know that he does the things that he does. And with all of his celebrity and all of his accomplishments, he has been the one that's been the impetus in anything and everything that I do. It was B.B. Winans that got me on Sunday Best. It was B.B. Winans that introduced me to Oprah. It was B.B. Winans that introduced me to the radio. We were in concert in California, and it was a versus kind of thing. My group versus his group. We slayed them, of course, and then when we finished, B.B. brought me in the back to do an interview because he had a radio show. He brought me in the back to do an interview, and he said, Donnie, you need to do radio. He said, you got a face for radio. And you know, as dumb as I was, I didn't know that was an insult. He said, you got a face for radio. And you need to do radio. I said, B.B., don't nobody listen to radio no more. He said, Donnie, I wouldn't be doing it if people didn't listen. You know I wouldn't be doing it. And he introduced me to his producers. And thus, on July 4th, the Donnie McClurkin Show was formed, and we did our first broadcast. And from that point on, the rest is history.
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8: Hi, this is Donnie McClurkin, and I have a personal note that I'd like to drop in your spirit right now. I want to joyously remind you that the God of all creation has called you, chosen you, and has planned a life for you. I just want to increase your joy and make you understand that He has purposely, intentionally brought you on this earth to show you what a father really does, to treat you like the child of God that you really are. God is so into you, and He wants you to turn around and be into Him so that you can enjoy the benefits of salvation, the benefits of having this monumental, most high, eternal, almighty God as your Father. He wants you to be able to call Him your God. That's right. He wants you to call Him your Father. He is so in love with you. So when you pray, you don't have to just address Him as God. You can address Him as my God, because He's your Father.

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0: It's a Monday on a TJB and Matt's. Bernard Hines is still holding it down for lovely Big O. Good morning.
1: Good morning. Good morning. Good morning. This is a bittersweet moment.
0: You sound like you had a long weekend, brother.
1: No, this is my last day for the TJBMS. I'm trying to come back.
0: I gotta check on Big O. Make sure she's coming back tomorrow.
1: Yeah, I'm trying to come back. You know how you leave a job?
0: Yeah.
1: And then, you know, you try to come back and they like, well, you know what? We can put you in the mail room. I wasn't in the mail room last time, though. I was right sitting next to the boss. Well, right now somebody else is there, so you have to go in the mail room. You know what I'm saying? So
0: we can put you at the front desk.
1: See, I'm not a front desk person because say something to me, I'm going to say something to you. Like, you tell me, I thank God I don't look like what I've been through. I'm going to say, oh, yes, you do.
0: I don't want to
1: be at the front desk. You don't want me at the front desk.
0: Don't
1: want me at the front desk. You want to put me in the mail room.
0: Not the mail room, brother.
1: And you be in the mail room. How was your weekend, man?
0: It was good, man. Hung out with some family on Saturday. For the past few years, I do. My family have to, they've thrown like a big 4th of July cookout.
1: Right.
0: So I went up there Saturday, hung out with them, ate a little fish, you know, popped a little fireworks and everything. And I had to come back home so I could get ready for Sunday. Sunday was good, of course, in church. And so it wasn't a bad weekend, man. What about yours?
1: So what was your message on Sunday?
0: Well, we're doing a series now in church
1: on,
0: I have entitled the series Discipleship 101.
1: Okay.
0: Yeah, so just talking about being discipled by Jesus, being discipled by the local church and, you know, and stuff like that. So yesterday is the first Sunday of our, you know, of that series.
1: Well, you know, I'm a walking deacon, so I'm so proud of you, brother. I sit different in church now, you know.
0: Look at Bernard, man. Bernard and his wife.
1: Yeah, we got to sit different, you know. Even my wife acting all brand new now. You know, we got to get to church on time.
0: Yeah.
1: And, you know, all that. But we always did that.
0: And y'all walk is he making y'all walk for a year?
1: Up to a year. You know, we got to do some training. So we right now, you know, we don't know. You know, my wife can be cheating off my stuff. You know, I'm at the care of her. So I know. Got to do both our work. You know what I'm saying? No, it's a blessing, though. It is a blessing to be asked. It was nothing that I was seeking. We was already, you know, working in the ministry, part of a marriage ministry team. And I'm part of the men's mentoring team and, you know, those type things. So we was already working and God saw fit. So, hey.
0: I say this, they should have. You would have made you are going to be a deacon, but either a deacon or a good trustee.
1: No, you don't want me around your money.
0: Really?
1: You don't want me around your money because I'm tight. That's what I'm saying. I'm tight. You be coming and say, hey, I want to see your vouchers. I want to see your receipts. Are we going to reconcile these credit cards? You just ain't going to be out here willy-nilly-nilly. Because I'm telling you, in our church, the pastors who got credit cards for the church, they done got them snatched before.
0: Woo-wee.
1: Oh, yes, sir. We reconcile every month.
0: Me and you have a problem in my church. I don't like tight deacon. No, tight trustee, bro. We have a problem.
1: No. It got to be the pastor and can't sign a check. He's not a check signer. Yeah. He needs to be signed by two trustees who check sign. Yeah. Yeah. No, no, no, no, no. We got to keep things in order.
0: Amen. All right.
1: And we will get audited, too. We will get audited. Our church audited. Independent audit. See, you don't want me coming.
0: Be a deacon. Be a deacon. You're right.
1: It won't be Greater Carolina no more. It'd be Great Carolina because I take the off.
0: Whatever, bro. All right, it's rock and roll on the Monday, Finn.
1: Good morning.
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0: 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We're expecting something, Jesus.
1: Have you ever called on Jesus and supernaturally he turned your situation around? When you call on him, you never

0: I want to prove to you that there's power in the name of Jesus.
1: Everybody in here, stand on your feet real quick, please, please. On the count of three, say your first name. One, two, three. Nothing happened. Now on the count of three, I want you to say the name that's above every name. The name that makes demons tremble. The name that makes sick bodies be healed. One, two, three.

0: Yeah.
1: I wake up. All right, let's get to it right now. But all right, for this Monday, buddy, this morning we are going to Isaiah 26 and 4.
2: 26 and 4.
1: That's right. It says, trust in the Lord forever. The Lord himself is the rock eternal.
2: Okay.
1: Amen. That's it right there, man. That's a great word right there, fam, for this Monday. Encouraging us once again to, first of all, trust in the Lord for how long, Bernard? The
2: Bible ever. Says
1: forever, man. Not
2: forever.
1: Just today, not just tomorrow, not just Wednesday, mm-hmm. not Thursday, Friday, you know, not next Sunday. But the Bible says, trust in the Lord forever. All right.
2: Forever.
1: For the Lord himself is the rock eternal.
2: Correct.
1: Amen.
2: Yes,
1: so that's
2: Lord.
1: It right there, man. We don't know who you're trusting in this morning. Maybe you're trusting in your job. Maybe mm-hmm. you're trusting in a spouse. You know, you're
2: in
1: trusting
2: your money.
1: In your bank account. Yeah, your money. You know, but no, man, we want to encourage you and to reroute your mind this morning on this Monday to once again trust in the Lord forever.
2: Amen.
1: Amen. That's good right there. Isaiah 26 and 4 on a Monday, fam. Good morning.
2: Good morning.
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0: Right, this is unspoken rule that you're established, you got it together. So asking for guidance means that you're behind. So as men, we stop asking. So we just give and give and give and nobody's really pouring back into us. So it really matters is because that's where burnout comes from. And it's really quiet and it doesn't look like a crisis. It's like short tempers, we check out. Decisions are made from exhaustion instead of from clarity, and it trickles down, and our families feel it, work feels it. So that's something that we have to be mindful about. Mentorship doesn't have to be this formal thing. It could be a peer circle, accountability partner, a small group, three or four people who will check in weekly, and not to fix each other, but just to really ask how you're doing. So The call to action this week, men, is pick that one person, either reach out to them to mentor them or reach out and let them mentor you. And it could be a reciprocal thing. Both keep you guys from running on empty. And that's your man Monday.
1: That's it right there, Bernard.
2: Jamal, I'm going to call you and mentor you because you need my help.
0: That's it, bro.
1: Shut up, Aaron.
0: All right, I'm just saying.
1: All right, okay.
2: See that? Right. See, Aaron, hold up, Aaron. That's the first problem right there. When you call the person and say, "Hey, I want to call you. I want to mentor you." I don't need nobody to mentor me.
0: Right,
2: I'm
0: you
2: good.
0: See that, Bernard? I just said it. And
2: you just said it.
0: As you offered help. Like, you got a lot of work to do, guys. You got a lot of work. That was in real time, bro. Like, it didn't get no worse than that. Then he read model for the men, for the listeners, man.
2: Correct.
1: Oh, God.
0: But that's reality, Bernard. That's the reality we're dealing with.
2: He never checked on me in a day.
1: Oh, my God. So, here we go. Leave that alone. That's not true. Oh, my God.
3: Come on, man.
0: Yeah. All right. Come on. Like, we got a lot of work to do, everyone. We got a lot of work to do. So this is, you saw, guys, you see in real time what can happen. Yeah, right? Here, right? So, yeah, but don't let that deter you.
2: Right.
0: Doing the mentorship thing.
2: There you go.
1: And in the meantime, in between time, buddy, let them know how they can reach out to you on social media, man.
0: Catch me in the Black_Therapist on Instagram.
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0: right, fam. Jamal Banks Morning Show, your radio. Good morning to you. Thank you once again for waking up with us. All right. 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Yeah, 1-839-284-7495. 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You can call us or text us on that number and we'll reach back out to you and all that good stuff. All right. So make it happen right now. Save that number in your phone or call us right now and say, hey, we got the number. Text us right now and say, hey, we got the number. Do what you want to do. All right. 1-839-284-7495. Taking a break. Coming right back. Stay right there. Good morning.
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7: From the WMBF Newsroom, I'm Lauren Korn. The 4th of July turned tragic on a Dillon County road. Troopers say a pickup truck hit a person walking on SC-57 near Gordonville Court Saturday night. No one else was hurt. One person is seriously hurt after their car overturned in Florence County. This happened Sunday night off I-95. Troopers say they had used the jaws of life to free the driver trapped inside. It's unclear what caused the crash. A PD city's about to lose its entire police force. Johnsonville Police Chief Ron Douglas and two other officers submitted their resignations. The chief says lack of funding is to blame, but adds it's been an honor to serve the citizens of the community. All three have already accepted positions with another agency. Their last day will be next Thursday. For more information on these stories and more, visit WMBFnews.com. or download our WNBF News app and our app store. 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
15: Happy Monday, and here's your forecast for the PD area. After a spectacular 4th of July holiday weekend, we're settling back into summertime norms with a high of 93 today, a 35% chance of afternoon showers with typical pop-up pattern. Winds will be out of the southwest, and tomorrow is 94 with a 25% chance of rain.
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0: right now, fam, on this Monday, Bernard, top of the hour, buddy. Good morning to you, man.
1: Good morning, top of the morning.
0: Are you ready to watch the Team USA play tonight, the World Cup against Belgium?
1: I probably won't watch them.
0: They had a great game last week.
1: They beat Bosnia and Herzegovina.
0: Ooh.
1: Yeah, we had some troops that had to go to, I almost had to go to Bosnia back in the early 90s. I was nervous. I didn't even know what Bosnia was. I thought it was in North Carolina. They said, y'all, we going to Bosnia. I said, well, what part of Raleigh that in? You know, I ain't know that was in another country. But yeah. I'm looking for them. I don't know. I want the U.S. to win. I really do. I really want the U.S. to win. But then somebody's going to take credit for it. So.
0: Who's going to take credit for it? Somebody.
1: You know who. I don't even want to say the man's name. Because you.
0: Does he happen to stay in Washington, D.C.?
1: Yeah. I don't know.
0: Pennsylvania Avenue.
1: Yeah, I don't know if the U.S. ever won. You know, I don't know if they ever won, but he's going to be like as him. But you know, the Knicks only lost one game in the series. And I ain't going to tell you what game that was. But I'm just saying. We can't take credit for everything.
0: Yeah. All right. Well, they play tonight, 8 o'clock, man. USA and Belgium.
1: Okay. And last week we talked about illegal cable, so you can't watch it on illegal cable. Hopefully, somebody life got purged and they went and got some real stuff.
0: I hope so, brother.
1: I don't.
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3: Wake it up. I'm gonna try it like this.

0: go, fam. It's a Monday on the TJP and Mess. But all right, let's get to it right now, buddy. One of our favorite games is Would You Rather.
1: Oh, yes, sir. Here we go. Come on. Here we go. Uptown. Downtown.
0: All right.
1: Nabobbish.
0: My God, brother. Here we go. So would you rather always be 10 minutes early or always be 20 minutes late?
1: Military. 10 minutes early. If you're 10 minutes early, you're never late.
0: My man. That's what I'm talking about, Bernard. Let's go, but I'm with you. All right, so would you rather give up your phone for a month or give up TV and, streaming for a month?
1: Ooh, I give up TV and streaming for a month because I can stream on my phone.
0: Absolutely. I'm with you as well, buddy. You're right. Come on.
1: Glory to God.
0: Come on, man. Glory absolutely. Ooh, this is good right here, Bernard. So would you rather travel to the past or the future? If I could change something in the past, give me the past.
1: No. Because that was the way God intended you to, you learned that lesson.
0: Okay.
1: You know, and lessons are expensive. You don't really learn something unless it costs you something. Unless it costs you time, unless it costs you money, or unless it costs you heartache.
0: But there are also some things that we brought on ourselves from the past.
1: Correct. But then if you change it now, you done changed the whole course of time.
0: If I change it, you probably wouldn't be on the show today.
1: And suppose your parents didn't meet, you wouldn't be Jamal based radio show. Amen. So don't be changing everything, okay? Yes. And one thing I would change is the way the doctor grabbed your head when he pulled you out.
0: I was hoping he
1: would shape it a little. But I'm just saying we could change that. Okay.
0: All right, two more. So would you, shut up. Would you be quiet? I mean, sorry, kids. Would you rather be able to read minds or predict the future?
1: No, I want to predict the future. I don't want to read no mind because I'll be walking around the house. My wife and mind be saying, I can't stand him. Why am I with him? Oh, my God. I could have been with that brother down the street next to those. No, I don't want. Oh, no, Jesus. I don't want that.
0: Trish would never say that about you, brother.
1: But that's why I don't want to read nobody's mind.
0: Amen.
1: And then my mother-in-law be reading my mind when I say, why is she still here? You know what I'm saying? Why she can't go here? I don't want to read the mind.
0: Yo. All right, so would you rather, last one, would you rather never have to sleep or never have to eat? My God. Oh, that's a tough one.
1: Now, what would you do? I know yours is sleep because you ain't giving up eating. That ain't gonna happen. We can just stop that one right now. But I want to know, if I never sleep, will I be tired?
0: Yeah.
1: If I won't be tired, I probably never sleep.
0: Yeah, because you need rest. Rest is good.
1: But then if you never eat, then you're gonna die. It's just so, you know, you ask the, would you rather listen to Jamal say what he's saying? Come on, man.
0: I don't know, bro. I'm kind of stumped on that one. I don't know.
1: Okay, let me ask you one question.
0: Uh-oh.
1: Would you rather have a mega church or traditional church?
0: Well, that's a good one, Bernard.
1: I know.
0: So I love people. Give me the traditional. The more intimate church.
1: Just give you what you got, you know.
0: Bruh, hey. Out my hand. Hey. Whatever. All right, so that's Would You Rather right there, fam, for this Monday.
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3: 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It's that time. 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This is Pastor Carrie Faye Champagne. We are currently located at 801 East House Springs Road, Florence, South Carolina.
5: So why then must our souls be anchored in Jesus? And what exactly is an anchor? Let me show you this picture in case you've never seen an anchor. Everybody see that's an anchor. So you've probably seen it before. Some use it as signs, all kinds of stuff. But tell your neighbor, there ain't nothing but an anchor. But tell your neighbor, you need an anchor. Ooh, look at your neighbor and say, you got to have an anchor. Ooh, you've got to have an anchor. So an anchor, somebody shout an anchor. An anchor is the heavy metal shank, glory to God, with a ring at one end for the rope and a pair of curved and barbed flukes. Y'all see the flukes? See that? Glory to God. And they're there, my God, at the other end. They're used to moor a ship, a boat, a vessel, to the sea bottom. So in other words, you drop this so you ain't all over the place. Thank you, Booney. Thank you. Somebody got it. Yeah. You let down an anchor so you're not all over the place. Watch this. My good God, am I that can shout right now. A boat anchor helps keep a boat attached in one place on the ocean's floor so that the boat does not go adrift. In other words, look at your neighbor and say, floating without being steered. Oh, some of you know where we're going. Glory to God. And when it floats without being steered, it fails to reach the target or the winning position. Likewise, somebody shout likewise. A spiritual anchor, somebody shout spiritual anchor. Watch this, is someone, not something. A spiritual anchor is someone who keeps us grounded, connected to what matters most. Look at your neighbor and say, my soul. A spiritual anchor, glory to God, enables us, glory to God, to cope with the challenges of life. Jesus, he is the anchor who promised to keep those whose mind are stayed on him in perfect peace. Hebrews 6 and 19 lets us know that our hope is sure and steadfast, glory to God, as a well-placed, secure, and unbending anchor. Would you look at your neighbor and say, neighbor, my anchor does not bend. Ooh, no, that ain't the right one. Look at your neighbor and say, neighbor, my anchor does not bend. One more person around you, if you don't mind. Look at them and tell them, my anchor does not bend.
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12: I asked my big brother to come and help me with this one. 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

Tune in each Sunday evening at 6 p.m. for Purpose in the PD with Elaine Reed. 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

0: All right, let's get to it right now. Bernard Hanson for this Monday, buddy. We have a brand new segment on the show. I don't think you've been here since we created this segment. It's called Jamal's Word of the Week.
1: I remember when I came back a couple of times and used to say Jamal's Word of the Week. I know.
0: So my word of the week for this week, buddy, is Nabob.
1: Nabob.
0: Nabob. N-A-B-O-B.
1: Okay. Okay.
0: Not the B-O-B bounce.
1: Okay.
0: All right. But Nabob.
1: Nabob.
0: Not neighbor. Okay.
1: Nabob. As they say in the spelling bee. As they say in the spelling bee. Word of origin. Word of origin. Okay.
0: But yeah, Nabob. It's N-A. I was never in one either. It's N-A-B-O-B. All right. N-A-B-O-B. Nabob. All right. A nabob, let me tell you what it means. Thank you for asking.
1: Okay.
0: Sure. It is a very rich or important person. A nabob. Oh,
1: call me Nabob, bruh. Hey, change my name to Nabob. Okay? And you don't have to bow at me, just Nabob. Yeah. That's all you gotta do.
0: Bernard is very Nabob.
1: Oh, okay, I take that. Okay. I like that. Thank you for using the word. Thank you. Now, on my license plate, I'm gonna put Nabob.
0: There it is. And some people may know who you are. Know what that means, and some people may not know what that means.
1: Yeah, and who cares? Because I'm a Nabob.
0: You're right, brother. I'm gonna use it in another sentence. All right. The upscale hotel downtown is a popular meeting spot for the city's corporate Nabobs.
1: Okay, corporate people who are important. Okay,
0: for the very rich and important people, the Nabobs.
1: Got it.
0: You know.
1: Okay.
0: Yeah. So use that word on somebody today.
1: Can I use it?
0: Yeah. Go ahead, buddy.
1: Jamal Bates would never be called a Nabob. That's the type. That's what we talk about right there.
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1: Hello, everybody. This is Ada Griffin. In this segment of Cruising the Carolinas, we will be doing something different. Our sponsor, Sweet Feet Diabetic Foot Spa, has helped so many people in our region. So in this segment, we would like to showcase testimonials from patients who have benefited from Dr. Hillary's care.
2: Hey, my name is Sherry Gibson. My father was Ivy Leroy Ingram, and he was in his mid-80s, and he had had a trip to the emergency room because his toenail had come off. And he was bleeding and he was on blood thinners. And so his doctor sent him to a podiatrist. And the podiatrist said that they did not do any toenail trimming or anything like that. So I was really concerned because dad couldn't do it himself because of his age and his instability. So my sister went and started searching. And this is when she came up with Dr. Dolfer. And I'll let her take over from here.
3: And so when we finally found Dr. Dolfer, she was just starting out. And this was back in 2022 when Dad began this journey with Dr. Dolfer. And the best thing that could have ever happened is that he could be looked at for superficial things and going into detail with her, more introversion into whatever, his feet issues. And so in that, she was able to greatly help him, and she administered things like creams. At one point, she gave him a pill, and if there were any cracks or any fissures or any ulcers on his feet, all of those issues were cleaned up. His toe began to grow. His feet issues began to dissipate, and at that point, he and I were going out a good bit into getting lunch, and when we were going out, I began to see people, and they began to talk about their feet issues, and I was able to give a testimonial of what Dr. Dolfer was doing with our father. And as a result, while I was in her office, I began to get those little brochures, and I would give those little calling cards out, and I was just giving testimonies for Dr. Dolfer about people were looking for a place for their feet, and they couldn't find it. And when I gave those cards out, one person in particular who was a business owner right here in Florence, she said, "Thank you so much for recommending us to go in." She said, "I'm a diabetic, my husband's a diabetic, my entire family." So a whole family got the word out, and we ended up taking our father back to his regular internalist, and we spoke with him, and I gave brochures out to him, and he even said at that point he was going to give those to his patients and recommend that his patients go to her. So word of mouth has been the best way to get people to go to Dr. Dolfer's business.
2: And I will say this, I have my dad's genes, so I'm diabetic. And so now I am a patient of Dr. Dolfer, and I really appreciate the kind atmosphere. It's relaxing. She's very professional. All of her staff is very professional. They're they're very helpful with any needs you may have. So I would highly recommend Sweet Feet. Thank you for letting us share our story.
3: Yes. Thank you so much. And we bless you in 2026.
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1: 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Yeah, 1-839-284-7495. 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All right. So make it happen right now. Save that number in your phone or call us right now and say, hey, we got the number. Text us right now and say, hey, we got the number. Do what you want to do. All right. 1-839-284-7495. Taking a break. Coming right back. Stay right there. Good morning.
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8: From the WMBF Newsroom, I'm Lauren Korn. The 4th of July turned tragic on a Dillon County road. Troopers say a pickup truck hit a person walking on SC-57 near Gordonville Court Saturday night. No one else was hurt. One person is seriously hurt after their car overturned in Florence County. This happened Sunday night off I-95. Troopers say they had to use the jaws of life to free the driver trapped inside. It's unclear what caused the crash. A PD city's about to lose its entire police force. Johnsonville Police Chief Ron Douglas and two other officers submitted their resignations. The chief says lack of funding is to blame, but adds it's been an honor to serve the citizens of the community. All three have already accepted positions with another agency. Their last day will be next Thursday. For more information on these stories and more, visit WMBFnews.com. or download our WMBF News app in our app store. From the WMBF Newsroom, I'm Lauren Korn.
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10: What's up, Florence, South Carolina? 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Once again, meet me. 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I can't hardly wait to get there. I'm so excited. I haven't been in Florence in a minute, and I can't wait to see all y'all there. 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
14: Happy Monday, and here's your forecast for the PD area. After a spectacular 4th of July holiday weekend, we're settling back into summertime norms with a high of 93 today, a 35% chance of afternoon showers with typical pop-up pattern. Winds will be out of the southwest, and tomorrow is 94 with a 25% chance of rain.
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0: It's a Monday on a TJB and Matt's. Bernard Hines is still holding it down for lovely Big O. Good morning.
1: Good morning. Good morning. Good morning. This is a bittersweet moment.
0: You sound like you had a long weekend, brother.
1: No, this is my last day for the TJBMS. I'm trying to come back.
0: I gotta check on Big O, make sure she's coming back tomorrow.
1: Yeah, I mean, you know, I'm trying to come back. You know how you leave a job?
0: Yeah.
1: And then, you know, you try to come back and they like, well, you know what? We can put you in the mail room. I wasn't in the mail room last time though. I was right sitting next to the boss. Well, right now somebody else is there, so you have to go in the mail room. You know what I'm saying? So
0: we can put you at the front desk.
1: See, I'm not a front desk person because say something to me, I'm going to say something to you. Like, you tell me, I thank God I don't look like what I've been through. I'm going to say, oh, yes, you do.
0: I don't want to
1: be at the front desk. You don't want me at the front desk. You want to put me in the mail room.
0: Not the mail room, brother.
1: And you be in the mail room. How was your weekend, man?
0: It was good, man. Hung out with some family on Saturday. For the past few years, my family they've thrown like a big 4th of July cookout.
1: Right.
0: So I went up there Saturday, hung out with them, ate a little fish, you know, popped a little fireworks and everything. And I had to come back home so I could get ready for Sunday. Sunday was good, of course, in church. And so it wasn't a bad weekend, man. What about yours?
1: So what was your message on Sunday?
0: Well, we're doing a series now in church on, I have entitled the series Discipleship 101.
1: Okay.
0: Yeah, so just talking about being discipled by Jesus, being discipled by the local church and, you know, and stuff like that. So yesterday's the first Sunday of our, you know, of that series.
1: Well, you know, I'm a walking deacon, so I'm so proud of you, brother. I sit different in church now, you know.
0: Look at Bernard, man. Yeah, Bernard and his wife.
1: Yeah, we got to sit different, you know. Even my wife acting all brand new now. You know, we got to get to church on time.
0: Yeah,
1: and, you know all that. But we always did that.
0: And y'all walk is he making y'all walk for a year?
1: Up to a year. You know, we got to do some training. So right now, we don't know. You know, my wife can be cheating off my stuff. You know, I'm at the care of her. So I know. I got to do both our work. You know what I'm saying?
0: God.
1: No, it's a blessing, though. It is a blessing to be asked. It was nothing that I was seeking. We was already, you know, working in the ministry, part of a marriage ministry team. And I'm part of the men's mentoring team and, you know, those type things. So we was already working and God saw fit. So, hey.
0: They should have. You would have made you are going to be a deacon, but either a deacon or a good trustee.
1: No, you don't want me around your money.
0: Really?
1: You don't want me around your money because I'm tight. That's what I'm saying. I'm tight. You be coming and say, hey, I want to see your vouchers. I want to see your receipts. Are we going to reconcile these credit cards? You just ain't going to be out here willy-nilly-nilly. Because I'm telling you, in our church, the pastors who got credit cards for the church, oh, they done got them snatched before.
0: Ooh-wee.
1: Oh, yes, sir. We reconcile every month.
0: Me and you have a problem in my church. I don't like tight deacon. No tight trustee, bro. We have a problem.
1: No. It got to be the pastor and can't sign a check. He's not a check signer. Yeah. He needs to be signed by two trustees who check sign. No. We got to keep things in order.
0: Amen. All right.
1: And we will get audited, too. We will get audited. Our church audited. Independent audit. See, you don't want me coming.
0: Never mind. Be a deacon. Be a deacon. You're right.
1: It won't be Greater Carolina no more. It'd be Great Carolina because I take the off.
0: Whatever, bro. All right, it's rock and roll on the Monday, Phil.
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2: All right, let's get to it right now. But all right, for this Monday, buddy, this morning we are going to Isaiah 26:4.
3: 26:4.
2: That's right. It says, trust in the Lord forever. The Lord himself is the rock eternal.
3: Okay.
2: Amen. That's it right there, man. That's a great word right there, fam, for this Monday. Encouraging us once again to, first of all, trust in the Lord for how long, Bernard?
3: The Bible says
2: forever, man. Not forever. Just today, not just tomorrow, not just Wednesday, not Thursday, Friday, you know, not next Sunday. But the Bible says, trust in the Lord forever. All right.
3: Forever.
2: For the Lord himself is the rock eternal.
3: Correct.
2: Amen.
3: Yes,
2: so that's
3: Lord.
2: It right there, man. We don't know who you're trusting in this morning. Maybe you're trusting in your job. Maybe you're trusting in a spouse. You know, you're
3: in
2: trusting
3: your money.
2: In your bank account. Yeah, yep. Your money. You know, but no, man, we want to encourage you and to reroute your mind this morning on this Monday to once again trust in the Lord forever.
3: Amen.
2: Amen. That's good right there. Isaiah 26:4 on a Monday, fam. Good morning.
3: Good morning.
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0: FM, Jamal Banks, morning show on your radio for the artist of Monday. And here's your guy, man, the black therapist, Aaron.
1: Come
0: Mullen
1: on now.
0: In the building.
1: Black therapies. Yo, yo, let's go, let's go. It's Man Monday, and I want to get right into it. We're just coming off of Men's Mental Health Month, so I'm thinking about who mentors the mentor.
2: Come on now.
1: The manager, everyone goes to for advice, the parent, the whole friend group calls, the therapist, the coach, the pastor, the one who always got it together and holds space for everyone. So who's checking on them? So I think about with men is that we think about mentorship programs for grown men. There's no such thing. For young people, they have it for your first job, first year of college, new hires and things like that. But somewhere around your 30s and 40s, once you become the people lean on, the support, that just it disappears.
0: Yeah.
1: And that's the trap. Right? This is an unspoken rule that you established, you got it together. So asking for guidance means that you're behind. So as men, we stop asking. So we just giving, and nobody's really pouring back into us. So it really matters is because that's where burnout comes from, and it's really quiet. And it doesn't look like a crisis. It's like short tempers. We check out. Decisions are made from exhaustion instead of from clarity, and it trickles down, and our families feel it. Work feels it. So that's something that we have to be mindful about. Mentorship doesn't have to be this formal thing. It could be a peer circle, accountability partner, a small group, three or four people who check in weekly, and not to fix each other, but just to really ask how you're doing. So the call to action this week, men, is pick that one person, either reach out to them to mentor them or reach out and let them mentor you. And it could be a reciprocal thing. Both keep you guys from running on empty. And that's your man Monday.
0: That's it right there, Bernard.
2: Jamal, I'm going to call you and mentor you because you need my help.
1: That's it, bro.
0: Shut up, Aaron.
1: All right, I'm just saying.
0: All right, okay.
2: See that? Right. See, Aaron, hold up, Aaron. That's the first problem right there. When you call
0: you
2: the person
0: that?
2: And say, "Hey, I want to call you. I want to mentor you." I don't need nobody to mentor me.
1: Right,
2: I'm
1: you
2: good.
1: See that, Bernard? I just said it. And
2: you just said it.
1: As you offered help. Like you got a lot of work to do, guys. That was in real time, bro. Like, it didn't get no worse than that. The human model for the men, for the listeners, man.
2: Correct.
0: Oh, God.
1: But that's the reality, Bernard. That's
2: I'm telling
1: that's
2: you, bro.
1: That's the reality we're dealing with.
2: He never checked on me in a day.
0: Oh, my God.
2: So,
0: here we go.
2: I understand
0: leave that
2: it,
0: alone. That's not true. Oh, my God.
3: Come on, man.
1: Yeah.
0: All right.
1: Come on. Like, we got a lot of work to do, everyone. We got a lot of work to do. So this is, you saw, guys, you see in real time what can happen.
0: Yeah,
1: right?
0: Right.
1: So,
0: yeah.
1: But don't let that deter you.
0: Right.
1: Doing the mentorship thing.
2: There you go.
0: And in the meantime, in between time, buddy, let them know how they can reach out to you on social media, man.
1: Catch me in the black _ therapist on Instagram.
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0: All right, fam, Jamal Bates Morning Show, your radio. Good morning to you. Thank you once again for waking up with us. 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All right. So make it happen right now. Save that number in your phone or call us right now and say, hey, we got the number. Text us right now and say, hey, we got the number. Do what you want to do. All right. 1-839-284-7495. Taking a break. Coming right back. Stay right there. Good morning.
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7: From the WMBF Newsroom, I'm Lauren Korn. The 4th of July turned tragic on a Dillon County road. Troopers say a pickup truck hit a person walking on SC-57 near Gordonville Court Saturday night. No one else was hurt. One person is seriously hurt after their car overturned in Florence County. This happened Sunday night off I-95. Troopers say they had to use the jaws of life to free the driver trapped inside. It's unclear what caused the crash. A PD city's about to lose its entire police force. Johnsonville Police Chief Ron Douglas and two other officers submitted their resignations. The chief says lack of funding is to blame, but adds it's been an honor to serve the citizens of the community. All three have already accepted positions with another agency. Their last day will be next Thursday. For more information on these stories and more, visit WMBFNews.com or download our WMBF News app in your app store. From the WMBF Newsroom, I'm Lauren Korn.
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13: Happy Monday, and here's your forecast for the PD area. After a spectacular 4th of July holiday weekend, we're settling back into summertime norms with a high of 93 today, a 35% chance of afternoon showers with typical pop-up pattern. Winds will be out of the southwest, and tomorrow is 94 with a 25% chance of rain.
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church right there. Where my church people at? Clap, clap. I wrote another song about 40 years ago. Went like this.

Jamal Bates in the morning, Josilia Williams in the midday, Willie Moe Jr. in the afternoon, and Darlene McCoy at night. Almighty 105.1.

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0: let's get to it right now, fam. On this Monday, Vinard, top of the hour, buddy. Good morning to you, man.
1: Good morning, top of the morning.
0: Are you ready to watch the Team USA play tonight, the World Cup against Belgium?
1: I probably won't watch them.
0: They had a great game last week.
1: They beat Bosnia and Herzegovina.
0: Ooh.
1: Yeah, we had some troops that had to go to, I almost had to go to Bosnia back in the early 90s. I was nervous. I didn't even know what Bosnia was. I thought it was in North Carolina. They said, y'all, we going to Bosnia. I said, well, what part of Raleigh that in? You know, I ain't know that was in another country. But yeah. I'm looking for them. I'm looking for them. I don't know. I want the U.S. to win. I really do. I really want the U.S. to win. But then somebody going to take credit for it. So.
0: Who's going to take credit for it? Somebody.
1: You know who. I only want to say the man name.
0: Does he happen to stay in Washington, D.C.?
1: Yeah. I don't know. Yeah, I don't know if the U.S. ever won. You know, I don't know if they ever won, but he's going to be like him. But you know, the Knicks only lost one game in the series. And I ain't going to tell you what game that was. But I'm just saying. We can't take credit for everything.
0: Yeah. All right. Well, they play tonight, 8 o'clock, man. USA and Belgium.
1: Okay. And last week we talked about illegal cable. So you can't watch it on illegal cable. Hopefully somebody life got purged and they went and got some real stuff.
0: I hope so, brother.
1: I don't.
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3: Wake it up!

0: All right, here we go, fam. It's a Monday on the TJPMS. But all right, let's get to it right now, buddy. One of our favorite games is Would You Rather.
1: Oh, yes, sir. Here we go. Come on. Here we go. Uptown. Downtown.
0: All right.
1: Nabobish.
0: My God, brother. Here we go. So would you rather always be 10 minutes early or always be 20 minutes late?
1: Military. 10 minutes early. If you're 10 minutes early, you're never late.
0: My man. That's what I'm talking about, Bernard. All right, let's go, but I'm with you. All right, so would you rather give up your phone for a month or give up TV and, streaming for a month?
1: Ooh, I give up TV and streaming for a month because I can stream on my phone.
0: Absolutely. I'm with you as well, buddy. You're right. Come on.
1: Glory to God.
0: Come on, man. Glory absolutely. Ooh, this is good right here, Bernard. So would you rather travel to the past or the future? If I could change something in the past, give me the past.
1: No. Because that was the way God intended you to, you learned that lesson.
0: Okay.
1: You know, and lessons are expensive. You don't really learn something unless it costs you something. Unless it costs you time, unless it costs you money, or unless it costs you heartache.
0: But there are also some things that we brought on ourselves from the past.
1: Correct. But then if you change it now, you done changed the whole course of time.
0: If I change it, you probably wouldn't be on the show today.
1: And suppose your parents didn't meet, you wouldn't be Jamal based radio show. Amen. So don't be changing everything, okay? Yes. And one thing I would change is the way the doctor grabbed your head when he pulled you out.
0: I was hoping
1: he would shape it a little. But I'm just saying we could change that. Okay.
0: All right, two more. So would you shut up? Would you be quiet? I mean, sorry, kids. Would you rather be able to read minds or predict the future?
1: No, I want to predict the future. I don't want to read no mind because I be walking around the house, my wife and mine be saying, I can't stand him. Why am I with him? Oh my God, I could have been with that brother down the street next to those. No, I don't want. Oh no, no, Jesus, I don't want that.
0: My God. Trish would never say that about you, brother.
1: But that's why I don't want to read nobody's mind.
0: Amen.
1: And then my mother-in-law be reading my mind when I say, why is she still here? You know what I'm saying? Why she can't go here? I don't want to read the mind.
0: Yo. All right, so would you rather, last one, would you rather never have to sleep or never have to eat? My God. Oh, that's a tough one.
1: Now, what would you do? I know yours is sleep because you ain't giving up eating. That ain't gonna happen. We can just stop that one right now. But I want to know, if I never sleep, will I be tired?
0: Yeah.
1: If I won't be tired, I probably never sleep.
0: Yeah. Because you need rest. Rest is good.
1: But then if you never eat, then you're gonna die. It's just so, you know, you ask T, would you rather listen to Jamal say what he's saying? Come on, man.
0: I don't know, bro. I'm kind of stumped on that one. I don't know.
1: Mm-mm. Okay, let me ask you one question.
0: Uh-oh.
1: Would you rather have a mega church or traditional church?
0: Well, that's a good one, Bernard.
1: I know.
0: So I love people. Give me the traditional. The more intimate church.
1: Just give you what you got, you know.
0: Bruh, hey. Out my hand. Hey. Whatever. All right, so that's Would You Rather right there, fam, for this Monday.
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0: All right, here we go. Famous of Monday. Bernard, hear that music in the background. That means it's time for Darrah Boyles and Money Monday. Good morning.
1: Financial Drill Sergeant, good morning.
2: What's up, man? How y'all doing on this Monday morning?
0: We good, man.
1: We having a good time, man. Survive the heat.
0: And 4th of July.
2: Good luck. Good luck with that heat, especially here in the South. Mm. Oh.
0: My God. Darrah, what you got for us today, buddy?
2: Listen, man, there's a group of your listeners out there. You are not fighting depression. You are fighting poverty. You don't need no medication. You just need money for some of y'all. You don't need to be looking at no pills. You need to be looking at some extra income. That's the reason why you stressed out so much. Think about it. Think if you had like another $1,000 right now, would that change how you feel? Or another $5,000 right now, would that change how you feel? A group of y'all don't have real problems. Y'all just need some more money at the end of the day. If more money is the solution, you don't really have a problem. You just need more money. If you got your limbs, all the function of your limbs, you got your loved ones still there, you got a roof over your head, you got some AC for this heat, you are still blessed. What I need you to do is I need you to shift perspectives, okay? Mm-hmm. When we look at the story of Nehemiah, right? When Nehemiah had to go rebuild this wall, they had to rebuild from a deficit. Right. They had to.
1: OK.
2: They had to move out all that rubble and then they had to rebuild the wall. A lot of us, we are building our finances from deficits because we don't come from money. We don't come from, you know, wealth. So we got to build and we got to build from a deficit. One of the things I want y'all to take away from this sermon this week is I want you to focus on one thing at a time. All right. Focus on one aspect at a time. If you need more money, let's just focus on getting more money. We'll get to retirement and we'll get the credit and we'll get the savings later. Right now, let's just focus on getting more money. Or if you need to save, let's just focus on that. My sermon for this Monday morning is when you get so mixed, so focused on multiple things at one time, typically you get nothing done and you're going to stay in that frustrated place. So I want the listeners this week to focus on one thing at a time. That's my sermon for this Monday morning.
0: All right. That's good right there, Bernard. You got that?
1: Yes, yes, yes, yes.
0: All right. That's our guy right there, fam. Darrah Boyles. Let me know how they can find you on social media, Darrah, your free Facebook group and everything, buddy.
2: At Darrah Boyles on IG. Check me out on Amazon. Go to type Darrah Boyles. You'll see my books. And also catch me on Facebook, Financial Fundamentals.
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0: All right, Phil, that's it right there for this Monday. Vinod Hines, we came to the end of the show, buddy.
1: And I'm glad I made it.
0: That's right. I'm glad you made it through the weekend, too.
1: Man, it
0: July
1: has been
0: weekend, a hot weekend, all that stuff.
1: Yeah, it has been a pleasure to sit in, man.
0: Well, don't say that. Yeah, I got to check and see if
1: okay.
0: She's back tomorrow. I don't know.
1: Okay, well, it has been a pleasure doing what I've been doing.
0: That's right.
1: And I'm going to just say,
0: that's right.
1: I miss it. Oh, and I ain't going to sit up here and tell you no story. But I tell y'all, come to my website, thelaughtherapist.com, or inbox me on Instagram, Vernard Hines, or Facebook, Vernard Hines. And I tell y'all the reason why Jamal put me off the show. It wasn't his fault.
0: Hey.
1: It wasn't his fault. I had a scandal.
0: A scandal with who?
1: Huh?
0: A scandal with who?
1: You know I stole that stuff from Walmart.
0: My God, from Zion. All right, listen, if you missed anything on the show this morning, fam, go to the website, JamalBakesMedia.com. 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And you can hear it again right now at JamalBakesMedia.com. And our prayers out of here, buddy.
1: I was going to give him the pick phone number, but now I'm just going to pray now. I mess with the lottery.
0: You should do that too.
1: No, man.
0: Okay.
1: Father God, we give you all the praise, glory, and honor that you so rightfully deserve. God, uh-huh. We thank you right now for this another day, God. We thank you for orchestrating our steps, God.
0: Yeah.
1: Let us understand that you are the author and finisher of our faith, God. There's nothing we can't do if we put you in charge of it, God. We ask you right now, God, you will cover our hearts, cover our minds, protect those out here right now, God, who thinking that you don't matter to them. You don't exist, God. Let them see your healing power. Let them see your mercy and your grace. And God, we give you all the praise, glory, and honor. In Jesus' name I pray. Amen.
0: Amen. Look at that deacon praying over there. But look at that deacon praying. Come on, deacon.
1: Go ahead, man. Go ahead, dog.
0: Deacon, I love it. All right, fam. Get out there. Have a great Monday. We're back with you bright and early tomorrow morning right here on a TJBMS. Look at deacon praying, baby. Come

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4: From the WMBF Newsroom, I'm Lauren Korn. The 4th of July turned tragic on a Dillon County road. Troopers say a pickup truck hit a person walking on SC-57 near Gordonville Court Saturday night. No one else was hurt. One person is seriously hurt after their car overturned in Florence County. This happened Sunday night off I-95. Troopers say they had to use the jaws of life to free the driver trapped inside. It's unclear what caused the crash. A PD city's about to lose its entire police force. Johnsonville Police Chief Ron Douglas and two other officers submitted their resignations. The chief says lack of funding is to blame, but adds it's been an honor to serve the citizens of the community. All three have already accepted positions with another agency. Their last day will be next Thursday. For more information on these stories and more, visit WMBFnews.com or download our WMBF News app and app store. From the WMBF Newsroom, I'm Lauren Korn.
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13: Happy Monday, and here's your forecast for the PD area. After a spectacular 4th of July holiday weekend, we're settling back into summertime norms with a high of 93 today, a 35% chance of afternoon showers with typical pop-up pattern. Winds will be out of the southwest, and tomorrow is 94 with a 25% chance of rain.
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Somebody say hallelujah. 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Hallelujah. I ain't through with it yet. I said I ain't through with it yet. I could almost cut me a step off that right now. Hallelujah.

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arm. Some of you are going to have some hard days this week. 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He's going to meet you in your home. He's going to meet you on your job tomorrow. But I want you to take this with you.

0: It's prayer time with the Almighty Prayer Warriors, brought to you by Spearhead Music Service, LLC. Today's prayer warrior is Minister Laura Preston, Associate Minister of the Majority Baptist Church, Florence.
1: Heavenly Father, as we rise to a new day, our heart is filled with great peace, that peace that only comes from you and is beyond human understanding. We ask that you would help us to walk in your light today. Touch our hearts and make us an instrument of your peace. Help us to know your ways, Lord, and teach us your paths. How grateful we are for your Holy Spirit and precious word, which we use, dear God, to set us free from worry and give us a peace. It's a great comfort to know that you are beside us, that your arms are around us, and we can face whatever lies ahead. Keep us on the path of righteousness, that we can walk today and throughout this time as the Holy Spirit continues to lead our way. Lord, let us be filled with your Spirit. Wherever we go, let us spread love, joy, peace, goodness, and faithfulness. Let us desire to become more like you and to worship you in all we do. We thank you today for your amazing power and

we might have a right to eternal life. So forgive us, God, for anything that is not like you. We pray, God, that you will take it out and strengthen us. Lord, we thank you, Lord God, oh, just for who you are in our lives today. So we ask, Lord, that you will renew our spirits. Fill us with your peace and joy. We love you and we need you. Oh, God, this day and every day, we give you praise and thanks, for you alone are worthy. Oh God, I pray today that God will make a way for those who seem that there is no way. I pray that you continue to watch over us, shield us, protect us, and provide for us. I pray today that

you that provided for us, dear God. Oh, God, I pray, dear God, that you know, God, that we are depending on you. We can call on your name, God, when we have no one else to call on. Oh, God, I know, God, that when you pray, that you hear your child's prayer and you're concerned about everything that matters to us. So right now, dear God, I thank you, God, and I declare and decree that whatever, God, that we stand in the need of, that is already done in the matchless name of Jesus. Everything is working out for our good. It's in the matchless name of Jesus I pray. Amen, amen, amen.

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8: Happy Monday, and here's your forecast for the PD area. After a spectacular 4th of July holiday weekend, we're settling back into summertime norms with a high of 93 today, a 35% chance of afternoon showers with typical pop-up pattern. Winds will be out of the southwest, and tomorrow is 94 with a 25% chance of rain.
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7: Happy Monday, and here's your forecast for the PD area. After a spectacular 4th of July holiday weekend, we're settling back into summertime norms with a high of 93 today, a 35% chance of afternoon showers with typical pop-up pattern. Winds will be out of the southwest, and tomorrow is 94 with a 25% chance of rain.
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2: I'm going to try it like this.

Almighty 105.1. Good Monday afternoon. This is Cecilia. Welcome to Daily Joy. It's time now for our word for the day. And our word is coming from Psalm 63:1. Oh God, you are my God. Early will I seek you. My soul thirsts for you. My flesh longs for you in a dry and thirsty land where there is no water. 63:1 Psalm. The Bible is full of references to God's prophets and saints rising early to pray or hear God's voice. God is notorious for waking his followers early in the morning to give them instructions, insights, and warnings. Those who seek to be used of God must be willing to rise up early. Soldiers are ever alert and ready to respond to orders. The bugle blows early because battles are won through the preparations done in the early hours of the day, especially spiritual battles. Learn to love the dawn, for there is power in the rising of the sun. O Holy Lord, let the morning bring us word of your unfailing love, for we have put our trust in you. Show us the way that we should go, for you lift up our souls. Psalm 143:8. Your thoughts about us are precious. Father, we look forward to spending time with you at the start of each day, worshiping you and meditating on your word. Our souls thirst for you. O Lord God, empower us to serve, to serve you in holiness and righteousness. In the name of Jesus, amen. Amen. Our word for the day, Almighty 105.1.

God bless you. Just let it go. Let it go. Let it go. That's what he told me to tell you. Let's pray that God will give us some yet love.

Almighty 105.1. Good afternoon. This is Jocelia. Welcome to Daily Joy. Just want to remind you that make sure you tune in to our word for the day, Monday through Saturday, 12 noon. That's right, on Almighty 105.1, brought to you by TLC Your Way Home Care Services.

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It's Sybil Wilkes with what we need to know. Groundbreaking journalist, television host, and civil rights advocate, Mr. Tony Brown passed away recently at his home at the age of 93. As the trusted face and voice behind Tony Brown's Journal, he hosted the longest-running Black public affairs television series in American history on PBS. The Nation of Islam also announced the passing of its longtime First Lady, Madam Khadija Farrakhan. She died this weekend at the age of 90. Over a marriage spanning 72 years to Minister Louis Farrakhan, she quietly served as a foundational pillar during the religious organization's crucial rebuilding era. Mrs. Farrakhan's extensive lifetime of service left a permanent mark on the community. And we thank you. A fragile international ceasefire completely shattered this weekend as United States forces and Iran exchanged heavy military strikes in the Middle East. U.S. Central Command launched targeted airstrikes against 10 military installations near the Strait of Hormuz after an Iranian drone struck a commercial cargo tanker. In immediate retaliation, Iran's Revolutionary Guard fired missiles and drones targeting vital American military infrastructure located inside Kuwait and Bahrain. Today's Black America 2.

0: 50 Spotlight coincides with the anniversary of the original iPhone release to honor pioneering electrical engineer Mr. Jesse Russell. Mr. Russell made history as the first top honor HBCU graduate hired directly by AT&T Bell Laboratories. Anybody remember them? Where he later led the team that introduced the nation's first digital cellular technology, leading to that iPhone that you may be holding right now. Holding numerous foundational communication patents, his innovative system architectures laid the essential groundwork for the modern wireless networks used globally today. And another thank you indeed. I'm Sybil Wilkes. Be informed, be empowered.
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11: Happy Monday, and here's your forecast for the PD area. After a spectacular 4th of July holiday weekend, we're settling back into summertime norms with a high of 93 today, a 35% chance of afternoon showers with typical pop-up pattern. Winds will be out of the southwest, and tomorrow is 94 with a 25% chance of rain.
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0: 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Our prayer warrior today is Pastor C.B. 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
1: Dear Lord, we thank Thee for Thy mercy and Thy grace that Thou hast shown and given unto us. We adore Thee, we admonish Thee, we admire Thee for Thy omnipotence, omniscience, omnipresence. Lord, we thank Thee for life, health, and strength. We just stopped by simply to say, thank You, Lord. Remember our churches, our communities, our sick, those who are homeless, those who are hungry, those that are caught between troubles in this troublesome world, those in the nursing home whom time has taken a toll on life and the mental and physical being. Remember our leaders in times like these when the world is so topsy-turvy. Our country, lead us and guide us in the way that You would have us to go. O Heavenly Father, we thank You for Thy Son, Jesus Christ, who came. Thou who came, He came and lived among men, and they knew Him not. Lord, we pray that we not forget the troubles that Jesus went through to give us saving grace and mercy. We pray now this prayer because we need Jesus. He came, He died, He was resurrected, that we might see Him as Savior. We thank You in the name of Jesus Christ that we can pray this prayer. Amen.
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6: Happy Monday, and here's your forecast for the PD area. After a spectacular 4th of July holiday weekend, we're settling back into summertime norms with a high of 93 today, a 35% chance of afternoon showers with typical pop-up pattern. Winds will be out of the southwest, and tomorrow is 94 with a 25% chance of rain.
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0: Smith. Come on, say, God's got a blessing.
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0: It's Sybil Wilkes with what we need to know. Voting rights advocates in Mississippi are facing an uphill battle after calls for a massive wave of new Black and Democratic registrations resulted in barely a trickle. Only about 1,300 new voters registered across the state in the month of May, while over 15,000 individuals were successfully purged from the active list. Under a controversial 2023 state law, officials are legally permitted to completely remove residents from voter rolls if they fail to cast a ballot within any four-year period. A new Target exclusive vinyl release of Jay-Z's landmark debut album, Reasonable Doubt, ignited a fierce national debate about the social responsibility of Black billionaires. Critics argue their strategic deal highlights the complicated expectations placed on prominent Black icons navigating mass consumer power and corporate equity. A new Gallup study reveals that a growing majority of Americans no longer believe that everyone in the country has an equal opportunity to achieve the American dream. Only 46% of survey respondents agreed the legendary ideal remains within reach of all citizens, marking a notable drop from 51% reported back in 2024. It's Ministry Monday, and Willie Mae McIver delivers an insightful reflection on the universal biblical question, am I my brother or my sister's keeper? She highlights how the famous narrative of Cain and Abel began as a standard reference to immediate family accountability before evolving over centuries. Now today, that powerful phrase serves as a timeless call to actively protect, care for, and support neighbors, strangers, and the broader community. I'm Sybil Wilkes. Be informed, be empowered.
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Our word for the day is coming from Jeremiah 33:3. And it reads, "Call to me, and I will answer you and show you great and mighty things which you do not know." Jeremiah 33:3. Prayer is the kingdom technology and spiritual weapon of mass destruction against evil. In the natural, technology is the actual application of scientific methodologies, especially to systematic, industrial, or commercial objectives. Prayer is the application. Yes, prayer is the application of heaven's methodologies that systematically brings to pass God's plan for man. Prayer is a spiritual force that exerts and exercises continuous and decisive influence on both the natural and spiritual worlds, effecting change, change within its systems and inhabitants. Therefore, prayer should be the feature of every believer's life strategy. Without it, we are doomed. With it, we're more than conquerors. So our word for the day is prayer is a spiritual force. Prayer is a spiritual force. Oh, Father, we thank you for being a God who bears and hears and answers prayer. We stand today as more than conquerors because of the power of the cross. We seek you daily in prayer and declare that your plans will be made manifest in our lives. We take the limits off our thinking and advance into new territory. Yes, we declare that your kingdom agenda for our life, ministries, loved ones, workplace, community, and nation will be established because of the power of prayer in the name of Jesus. Amen. It's time for me to get out of here. So remember, Willie Moore Jr. is next, followed by Darlene McCoy. You have a fantastic day, and I'll be back on tomorrow from 10 until 3 p.m. with Daily Joy with Joe Cilia. So long, and have a great day.

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1: and welcome to Little Thinkers Book Review, brought to you by First Steps of Lee County. And now here's our host, Nina Bostick.
2: Hello, everyone. It's me, Nina, and it's time for another Little Thinkers Book Review. We are here with Mr. Jamal Bates, pastor, radio personality, and author. Thank you for being here. How long have you been a writer?
3: Ooh, I put out a devotional maybe 3 or 4 years ago. It was something that the Lord placed in my heart to write a devotional. So I did that about 3 or 4 years ago. And recently, the Lord laid it on my heart to do a children's book about my radio career. And that's what this book is about. It's about, you know, a young me going to the radio station for the very first time. And yeah, it's all in a book. And so I've been a writer now for about 5 years.
2: What makes you want to write stories for children?
3: Just the fact that I've never done it and I've never seen it done for kids that may look like you, you know. So I thought, you know, having a child character, a male character who looked like me, you know, going to the radio station for the very first time, I think a lot of kids could identify with that. It may give a new interest to kids, you know, who may want to do radio one day. So, yeah.
2: What is your story about?
3: All right, so I'm glad you asked. See, that's what the story is about. All right, so the story basically follows JB. It's the younger version of me when I had hair, okay? When I had hair. He heard the big radio voices on, you know, the big voices on the radio. And he said, one day, I want to be like them one day. He had the opportunity to go to the radio station for the very first time. It was an exciting day for him. He went, and the story tells about his experience. The first time he walks into the radio station and sees everything. It talks about my experience as well. My first chance at seeing a radio station in person. That's pretty much what the story's about.
2: What was your motivation to this book?
3: Again, just to, you know, let other kids know that this is possible, that this is something that they could do when they grow up. Again, you know, especially kids who look like you, letting them know that, you know, if you don't want to be a basketball player, football player, you know, if you don't want to be a nurse or a doctor, you know, nothing wrong with those careers. But letting them know that that there is a career in radio. Hopefully that, you know, once they see someone on the cover who looks like them, you know, they will explore it and see, you know, what the possibilities are.
2: What age is this written for? Who would most enjoy this book?
3: Who would most enjoy this book? I'll say anyone between 5 and 9. You know, maybe those a little younger than you. Maybe you might even enjoy it. You might enjoy it. You know, but maybe those a little younger than you. The pictures in the book are really cool. So anyone between the ages that is of 5 and 9.
2: Are there any other books in the makings for you?
3: Not at this moment, you know. Maybe in the future I'll write more books, but at this moment I'm still promoting this particular book, trying to get the word out, like today here with you. So we'll see.
2: Where can we find your books?
3: You can find a book on Amazon. Thank you for asking. On Amazon, just search my name, Jamal Bakes, or go to my website, jamalbakesmedia.com.
2: Before we go, what one message would you like to leave with everyone?
3: One message I would like to leave with everyone. Just know that you can do and be whoever you want to be. Just know that you can.

0: Just in case you didn't know, Willie Moe Jr. is on your radio, family. It is the Willie Moe Jr. Show. 4 hours of pure inspiration. Of course, when your nephew says pure, it simply means that we're keeping it 100. Family, it is Love You More Monday.
1: It is.
0: And I'm so grateful on this Love You More Monday that we get the opportunity to just give you tools on how to love yourself just a little bit more. Of course, you know that Monday is a day where a lot of people dread. In fact, a lot of people quit their jobs on Monday.
1: Really?
0: Death is a lot higher on Mondays because people are not looking forward to the things that they've committed themselves to. Mm. It's important that you get a good enough in your spirit, as well as a good yes in your spirit. We'll talk more about it when we come back, but right now, here's Pastor Mike Jr. Amen. Flat out.
2: Yeah. Let the church say amen.

purpose is back. Join Ricky Smiley on One Voyage 2026, October 26th through November 1st. 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
1: Shout-outs going out to you if you figured out late in life that you needed glasses.
0: You found out late?
1: No, I actually did the eye test, perfected it.
0: Yeah.
1: And I was like, all right, cool. And he was like, yeah, fill this out and pick up your prescription at the front. I said, for what? I said everything.
0: Yeah.
1: And then he gave me these glasses, and then ever since I started wearing them, I can't see without them.
0: God, dog. That's why I only wear my glasses every now and then. Because when I wear them and then I try to go back.
1: That's what I'm saying.
0: It's whack. Yeah.
1: I think we have a sponsorship coming from
0: Shout out to all of my eyeglass companies.
1: All the eyeglasses.
0: That'll be checking in.
1: Yeah, whoever it is, just know that you could get some guys who could talk about you on the radio.
0: From a very, very great place. Shout out to that. How was your weekend, man?
1: It was amazing. You know what? I look forward to getting rest now on the weekend. You know, a lot of people do things on the weekend and they just want to tell you all the things they did.
0: Yeah.
1: I want to tell you all the things I didn't do.
0: Come on. Things that we didn't do this weekend.
1: Yeah.
0: Yes, indeed.
1: The World Cup is in some parts of the A. And you know, you never know when you can get somewhere.
0: Yeah.
1: So you just have to have the patience of Job.
0: The patience of Job is
1: necessary.
0: On
1: the road.
0: Come on, somebody. Family, listen, when we come back, a beautiful opportunity for you to hear a brand new flat out hit of the week. So, family, I was going to text Dwight and tell him to play this song because, you know, I try not to get involved with the music so much. But, man, you're going to love this one. It's the Willie Moe Jr. Show. Flat out.

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0: My name is Victory Jonathan Nelson, right here on the Willie Mo Jr. Show.
1: Amen.
0: Major love to him. Family, it is Love You More Monday, and I'm grateful for that. Dwight Stone has been in the building, and of course, what we attempt to do is make sure that all of our entrepreneurs across the country have an opportunity to share the airways with us in hopes that we can bring some attention to what God is doing in your business. You're on the line with Willie Mo Jr. What's your name? Where you calling from?
2: My name is Tylin Reed, and I'm calling from the Richmond, Virginia area.
1: Okay.
2: And I have a business. 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
0: Thank you for checking in. We're going to change that battery. Come on, somebody. In that,
1: in the smoke detector.
0: In your smoke detector.
1: We know
0: what's going on.
1: Yeah.
0: You ain't changing it so long. It's starting to make you... It's trying to make you forget that it's there.
1: Okay.
0: You're on the line with Willie Mo. What's your name? Where you calling from?
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0: Praise God.
1: Shout outs going out to all the men, you know, trying to take care of their skin in 2026, too.
0: You taking care of your skin?
1: Yeah, I never used to wear moisturizer, none of that.
0: No lotion or anything?
1: No lotion, definitely, bro.
0: Okay, but you put moisturizer
1: on. Yeah, but
0: on
1: moisturizer,
0: skin.
1: I was, you know, wasn't raised on that.
0: So what made you change?
1: My wife.
0: Okay, shout out to your wife. Men with wives know about skincare.
1: Yeah, it's like, you know, we were just roughing it before, man.
0: Yeah. What would your family in Jamaica say?
1: Be like, hold on, so you use moisturizer now?
0: Family, listen, when we come back, more music, more fun's on the way. Yeah, it's the Willie Mo Jr. Show. Flat out. Praise God.

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2: Hello, everybody. This is Ada Griffin. In this segment of Cruising the Carolinas, we will be doing something different. Our sponsor, Sweet Feet Diabetic Foot Spa, has helped so many people in our region. So in this segment, we would like to showcase testimonials from patients who have benefited from Dr. Hillary's care.
3: Hey, my name is Sherry Gibson. My father was Ivy Leroy Ingram, and he was in his mid-80s, and he had had a trip to the emergency room because his toenail had come off. And he was bleeding and he was on blood thinners. And so his doctor sent him to a podiatrist. And the podiatrist said that they did not do any toenail trimming or anything like that. So I was really concerned because dad couldn't do it himself because of his age and his instability. So my sister went and started searching. And this is when she came up with Dr. Dolfer. And I'll let her take over from here.
4: And so when we finally found Dr. Dolfer, she was just starting out. And this was back in 2022 when Dad began this journey with Dr. Dolfer. And the best thing that could have ever happened is that he could be looked at for superficial things and going into detail with her, more introversion into whatever, his feet issues. And so in that, she was able to greatly help him, and she administered things like creams. At one point, she gave him a pill, and if there were any cracks or any fissures or any ulcers on his feet, all of those issues were cleaned up. His toe began to grow. His feet issues began to dissipate, and at that point, he and I were going out a good bit into getting lunch, and when we were going out, I began to see people, and they began to talk about their feet issues, and I was able to give a testimonial of what Dr. Dolfer was doing with our father. And as a result, while I was in her office, I began to get those little brochures, and I would give those little calling cards out, and I was just giving testimonies for Dr. Dolfer about people were looking for a place for their feet, and they couldn't find it. And when I gave those cards out, one person in particular who was a business owner right here in Florence, she said, "Thank you so much for recommending us to go in." She said, "I'm a diabetic, my husband's a diabetic, my entire family." So a whole family got the word out, and we ended up taking our father back to his regular internalist, and we spoke with him, and I gave brochures out to him, and he even said at that point he was going to give those to his patients and recommend that his patients go to her. So word of mouth has been the best way to get people to go to Dr. Dolfer's business.
3: And I will say this, I have my dad's genes, so I'm diabetic. And so now I am a patient of Dr. Dolfer, and I really appreciate the kind atmosphere. It's relaxing. She's very professional. All of her staff is very professional. They're very they're very helpful with any needs you may have. So I would highly recommend Sweet Feet. Thank you for letting us share our story.
4: Yes. Thank you so much. And we bless you in 2026.
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0: 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Shout out to Chicago.
1: Hey, God damn it.
0: Yeah, major love to Pastor Hannah, one of my favorite pastors in the world. Great man. Love you to life. Shout out to all of my pastors up there. Shout out to Fellowship up there as well.
1: That would actually be a great license plate if you could get it.
0: What?
1: God did it.
0: God did it. God did it.
1: God did it.
0: God did it.
1: For real.
0: All my people on Instagram right now, major love to you guys as well. I've been doing my best to just kind of pop online or whatever. It's been a while since I've been online like that, and so a lot of people just like, man, you good? You know what I mean? And I would like to say, no,
1: so
0: I'm not good. I'm not
1: you.
0: That good, but I'm doing my best. I'm
1: going to keep it 100 with you, Willie. A lot of people, when they see me, they're like, your boy, is he good? Yeah. I'm like, yeah, he's good.
0: Yeah. Thank you, by faith.
1: Yeah, I mean, well, you
0: I mean, he's good. He's not phenomenal.
1: I'm going to say as much as I can say. I don't just be like, well, you know, he's going through this, and this. Yeah. It's good that they asking about you. At least they care.
0: Yeah, I guess I should look at it that way. Somebody asked me the other day, like, bruh, if you ain't going to put them little workout videos, I realize I'm off. Okay.
1: But, you know, but let me say this, though. I think it is healthy sometimes that you do let people know that you have bad days. Because if you don't, then they're just going to pile on top of whatever it is you're going through.
0: Yeah.
1: Because when you're the strongest person in your circle, people just be like, hey, man, hold this.
0: Hey, listen. You're right about that. Somebody called me the other day, and he was going on and on. And I stopped him, and I said, hey, bro. If I can be honest with you, I can be a good listener, but I don't think I'm going to contribute to this conversation. He was like, no, I'm just asking for your opinion. I was like, I don't have one. I got a lot going on, bro. And I love you, man. You know, like, I want to let you know I love you, but I don't know if I could give my energy to that right now because I, you know, he wasn't aware that my mom had just passed. Yeah. He was like, oh, bro, I'm so sorry. And I was like, yeah, you know, it's all good. He said, but no, I appreciate you sharing your boundaries, right, and your borders. You know, something changed in me when mom passed. It was almost like...
1: She gave you her?
0: Yeah, gave me a little bit of, hey, man, I'm not doing that, you know. But thank God for a great purpose partner by my side who's saying, we need to do that, though. you know what I mean? So, major love. Family, listen, more music, more funds on the way. I'm excited about the opportunity for you to hear from Janai Thornton.
1: Yep.
0: We got to get your money right because we want to make sure that you can live in abundance, right? No more survival mode for you. I declare Ephesians 3:20 over your life. It's the Willie Mo Jr. Show.

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8: Happy Monday, and here's your forecast for the PD area. After a spectacular 4th of July holiday weekend, we're settling back into summertime norms with a high of 93 today, a 35% chance of afternoon showers with typical pop-up pattern. Winds will be out of the southwest, and tomorrow is 94 with a 25% chance of rain.
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0: case you didn't know, Willie Mo Jr. is on your radio, family. 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
0: So whether you're working towards paying off debt or quitting your 9-to-5, bringing in extra money is a smart move for all of us navigating the high cost of living. In fact, 36% of adults in the country earn an additional income through a side gig. So our money expert, Janai Thornton, she's going to discuss the ins and outs and side gigs and other ways for you to do what? Put a little money in your pocket.
1: Get paid.
0: Come on, somebody. When we come back, we're hanging out with the anointed financial specialist.
3: Come on.
0: Janai Thornton. She's hanging out with us next. 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

0: name is Anissa. I love that Willie Moore Jr. is so relatable to the younger audience that loves God, that wants to talk about real life topics. 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
1: Come on, put them hands together. 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

0: Hey, family, it is the Willie Moe Jr. Show. So whether you're working towards paying off debt or quitting your 9-to-5, do you know, like, side gigs, side, what we call in the neighborhood, side hustles on the side? 36% of people actually are able to kind of fund their life, you know, through their side situation. I'm not talking about a person. Hallelujah.
1: Yeah, make it plain.
0: We're talking about a job opportunity. Okay. Hallelujah. Your entrepreneurship ventures, in which we speak of on the first hour of the show.
1: Amen. Because there's a song that says, my side piece.
0: No, I don't know none of that song.
1: All right. Praise the Lord.
0: Okay. I just lied a little bit. God forgive me. But I don't sing it. I don't sing that song. All I talk about is God being on my side. Hallelujah.
1: Hey, hallelujah.
0: About the side, I'm on the side of God. I'm on the side of holiness.
1: Hallelujah.
0: I don't even eat sides.
1: He lied to that.
2: That's so crazy.
0: So tonight, to those people who are looking to get that side gig to increase their income, like, what do people need to consider first before starting a part-time job or a side gig?
2: I'm happy that we're back on track, gentlemen. Happy we're back on track here. So first thing we need to do, Willie, as you know, we really need to take an inventory of our life. How much money do we want or need? How much time do we have to commit? What are our other priorities? Work, family, church, you know, your whole schedule, your whole life. Willie, when can you do the extra work? Is it on the weekends? Is it in the evenings? Do you need to do it from home? Like, really take stock, because there's nothing worse than getting into something and you're like, you know what? This is not sustainable based on how my life is set up.
0: No, that's good. Hanging out with Janai Thornton, we're talking about side gigs, side opportunities for you to make some more money to take care of your family, because we want to see you win, okay? Janai, you know, some people find it difficult to determine what they can do to make some extra money. Like, so how do you assess your skills and your talent? Some people think they're a little better than they are. And some people think that, you know, they're not as good as they are. I'm looking at a guy right now who is surprised that people are sending cash apps for his mixes. I was like, he has no idea how great he is, right? And so how do you gauge what right opportunities are for a person with talent and those who need to just kind of refine their talents?
2: You know, it's funny, as you're talking about Dwight, you know how easy it is to be so good at something that you don't even understand how valuable it is.
0: Yeah.
2: And we can kind of get in our own way. And sometimes we need other people to say, wait a minute, like, you are really dope at X. Why aren't you making money at Y? So I think it's important that we take an assessment of our own talents, but we need to take a survey, get an opinion of the people around us that we trust, that care about us, who really know us, who may be able to lean in. And then also, Willie, we also know that business is about solving problems or filling a need. What problem can you help folks solve, or what need can you help them fulfill based on what you know how to do?
0: Oh, that's so good. Did y'all get them questions? Good. Write them down. When we come back, we're talking about scammers too. They know plenty of people out here looking for ways to make extra money, and they trying to take your money. Everybody with an offer is not offering things that are good for you.
2: Amen.
0: I got an offer that's going to be good for you when we come back, too. It's the Willie Moe Jr. Show. Flat out.
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0: Indeed. Family, it is the Willie Moe Jr. Show. 4 hours of pure inspiration. So whether you're working towards paying off debt or just quitting your 9-to-5 job, everybody's been thinking about a side job or a side gig, right? 36% of adults in this country earn an additional income through a side gig, or what we call in the neighborhood a side hustle. Janai Thornton is talking to us about different ideas and opportunities and different offers. Janai, when you go online, TikTok, YouTube, Instagram, or Facebook, everybody got something that they want to give you. And I'm like, man, you don't even do that. That ain't even your car. How do you make sure that you don't get scammed? Like, what do people need to look out for so they don't get scammed by people who can't deliver on what they're offering?
1: Willie, it is somebody's full-time job to scam us. That's their gig. That's their hustle right there. And so it's really important that we're doing our due diligence and research. I always want people to be alert and a little leery if, in fact, people are asking you for an upfront fee. If they're asking for your personal information, like your social security number, you need to be really leery. Please do some research, because you know when folk are happy, they're real quick to complain. You want to make sure that if there's any bad press, if they've been turned into the Better Business Bureau, take a few minutes and do your research before you sign up. Because a lot of us, Willie, especially who want to work from home, we're looking for specific opportunities and we'll do anything to get them. We do not want to get scammed.
0: Wow. Praise the Lord. If you're just tuning in, we're talking about like side opportunities, side gigs, side jobs, right, to increase your income. Janai, financial specialist, she is the person who's actually speaking to you right now. So, Janai, just in closing, as we land this plane, how can our listeners make smart money decisions as their income increases?
1: You know, Willie, you think about it. We were on this journey to make extra money, but we didn't have a plan for the extra money. And that's where people get in a lot of trouble. Our money needs a job. So if you have some extra money coming in, what are you using it for? Is it to save for a vacation, pay down debt, buy a new house? You need to be extremely intentional, and you may need to separate this separate source of income. Maybe it's going into a different account, maybe at a different bank, just so it don't all get mixed up and all the other stuff that we have going on. Because, honey, you'll look up and you don't even know where that new money is.
0: I
1: so
0: promise
1: let's
0: you.
1: Be intentional.
0: Yes, I did that. I don't know where that little money went. I've been looking for it. I've been looking for that little money, Janai.
1: You've been looking for it.
0: Where that money went to?
2: The new money?
0: How did
2: new money go missing, Willie?
0: I know where it went. I'm debt free. Come on.
2: Hallelujah.
0: He shot my shit.
2: Hallelujah.
0: Yeah, yeah. I felt that thing. Janai, how do they find you on social media?
1: Of course, you can always follow me at Janai Thornton. That's JINITHORNTON. And please check out my podcast, The Thank Me Later Show, with me, your host, Janai Thornton, on YouTube or wherever you consume your podcast.
0: I love it. Thank you so much
1: for
0: checking in.
1: Love you more.
0: It's the Willie Moe Jr. Show. Flat out.

0: big day. It's a knockout World Cup game for the U.S. men's national team. I'll discuss next on The Daily Play with Joy Taylor.
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advantage in that line, and now the U.S. get a key piece back. FIFA ruled that Flo Balogun's red card suspension will be adjusted, allowing him to play tomorrow. That is huge because Balogun is our leading scorer with 3 goals in this World Cup so far, including a goal against Bosnia and Herzegovina in the round of 32 before receiving the disputed red card. The Belgians aren't happy, and their head coach compared the July 5th, the day the decision came down, with April Fools. Pulisic and Balogun have only played 2 halves together in this World Cup, and the U.S. outscored their opponents 4-0 during that combined stretch. So expect more fireworks in Seattle on Monday night. 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

0: won on Sunday in a matchup of two of the hardest hitters on the tour. Naomi Osaka beat top-ranked Aryna Sabalenka 6-2-7-6 to reach the Wimbledon quarterfinals for the first time. Sabalenka had beaten Osaka in all three of her previous matches with Osaka this year, including at the French Open, which happened last month. After her win, Naomi Osaka told the press, quote, "It's been a long time since I've had so much fun on the court, and to do it here, it really means a lot. Really happy for Naomi Osaka. I feel like she was kind of at a place where she was still trying to get over a hump, similar to kind of where we see Coco Gauff right now. And so to know that they have both advanced and will be moving forward, it's really, really fun and exciting. And I'll keep you guys posted on Wimbledon. It's one of my favorite Grand Slams on the tennis tour, so to speak. And I really enjoy watching the competitiveness and just all that the fans bring to the table when it comes to this particular event. So number two, according to reports, a Delta Airlines flight was struck by fireworks on the 4th of July as it was landing into Chicago Midway International Airport. It's landing back home in my neck of the woods. My God. It seems air traffic control audio substantiated the reports, and the pilot of Delta Flight 1076 told controllers he, quote, "definitely felt a big bang," and the FAA is currently investigating the incident. Now, the initial report says that the Delta pilot also stated the plane was flying at 200 feet in its descent. Smaller consumer fireworks can range from 50 to 200 feet in the air, with some professional shows even having explosion altitudes as high as 1,200 feet. Now, some of you who may be saying, oh my God, they were aiming it at the planes. Not necessarily. I'm from Chicago. I've flown in and out of Midway quite a bit. I've hung out over in that area of the city. And the plane, if you've never flown into Midway or out of it, the planes, they're flying right over the houses. So if the people are turning up and doing fireworks, that's not necessarily something that I wouldn't believe. Right. And so what's crazy is that this hasn't happened more often. And also what we're grateful for is that nobody was seriously hurt. Number three, a body has been found after a Mississippi football player, 18-year-old Nolan Xavier Wells, mysteriously disappeared. And I say that with all of the sarcasm I could find. While visiting a local island with friends on the 4th of July, he vanished after a boat trip with friends on Saturday. He was last seen around 3 p.m. talking to a girl on the north end of Horn Island, which is a popular barrier island about 12 miles off of the Mississippi Gulf Coast. According to police, the body has yet to have been identified, and the discovery was made around 8:45 a.m. this morning near where Wells disappeared. A lot of people are very, very upset and triggered by this. I've been looking at social media, and I'm one of them. 18-year-old Nolan Xavier Wells was the only black person on that trip. He was accompanied by three other males, white males, and so immediately people's antennas go up. And rightfully so, just because of the incidents that we have had when it comes to racism in this country and different tragedies like this, or similar to this, I should say, where you have one person of color and other people that they're hanging with are not, they don't share the same cultural experience. And so either way, as updates with this continue to come in, I'll be sure to bring them to you guys. But let's talk about it. A body has now been found after Mississippi football player, 18-year-old Nolan Xavier Wells, who was black, disappeared while he was visiting a local island with friends on the 4th of July. The picture that's circulating right now is three white friends, white males. Want to chat about that? We can. Or if you want to weigh in on Delta Airlines flight being struck by fireworks on the 4th of July as it was landing into Chicago Midway International Airport. Want to chat about that? We can. Or if you want to get excited about Naomi Osaka winning her match yesterday against the number one ranked player in the world, Aryna Sabalenka, 6-2-7-6, to reach the Wimbledon quarterfinals for the very first time. Want to chat about these things or anything else, hit me up, Instagram and or X, formerly known as Twitter. The handle is at Sheree underscore Nicole, S-H-A-R-I underscore N-Y-C-O-L-E.
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12: Happy Monday, and here's your forecast for the PD area. After a spectacular 4th of July holiday weekend, we're settling back into summertime norms with a high of 93 today, a 35% chance of afternoon showers with typical pop-up pattern. Winds will be out of the southwest, and tomorrow is 94 with a 25% chance of rain.
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2: Yeah, man.
0: Man, I'm so grateful right now for all the people who are on Instagram. It's a lot of great people out there. I want to tell you this. If you are on Facebook right now, of course, we're going to start going live a lot on Facebook. So if you're not following me there, make sure that you do so. Family, I am so grateful right now on this Love You More Monday because we get an opportunity to talk about something that I have been struggling with for years. But I think I'm actually getting really, really good at it. You too may be struggling with this. And this has been challenging. Every part of your heart. You may be giving more than you need to. I'll tell you more about it when we come back. Right now, here's Darius Brooks and the Tommies. My mind's made up. Flat out.

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0: Walls, PJ Morton, right here on the Willie Mo Jr. Show. Listen, pause. I got to put a clap right here. Come on.
1: He's able.
0: He's able.
2: You got to be in that season. You got to be in that season of your life for this song to make you smile in a good way.
0: Yes, indeed. You know, I've been thinking about a conversation that I had with a gentleman. Of course, he did not know what I was going through in my life. You know, a lot of times you think people are just looking on social media. Somebody may have gave it to them through the grapevine. So he didn't know that I was going through a grief spell, right? Mm-hmm. So he was calling normally. I'm like, do I always take these type of calls all day? And so it was more so, you know, he was going through something with his wife and he wanted my opinion on what he said, what he think he did wrong. And he did this, and this. And I guess traditionally I was there, but I was really honest. I said, hey, bro, I just don't have it. I can listen to this conversation, but I cannot contribute to the conversation. And I know that was extremely difficult for him because I guess I'm always there. And he was like, no, I just want your, you know, it was almost like, yeah, no, it's cool, but I just want your opinion.
2: Right.
0: I want you to get deep into it. I just want to get your opinion. And I said, well, you know, I'm dealing with grief and it kind of comes when it chooses to come. And I'm just, you know, I don't know when it's going to come. So I want to preserve some of myself while I can. And he was like, oh man, I didn't even know, bro. My bad. I'm sorry about this, and this. And I was like, oh yeah, no worries. And he said, but I do appreciate the fact that you were able to share. And then also being kind enough to say, hey, I'm not getting involved in that today. And I think a lot of times in the body of Christ, we find ourselves attempting to be Jesus when we should be leading people to Christ versus saying, hey, I have the answers. This is what I think. After we finished the conversation, I simply said, but listen, the same God that I get my wisdom from, I want you to start praying on these things.
2: Yeah.
0: I want you to start reading your Proverbs every morning. I want you to find a book in the Bible that speaks to you. Right now, I'm in 1 Peter right now. I'm just kind of going in there and finding out, you know, who I am in Christ and what this looks like. And so he was like, okay, cool. But he hasn't called back. And I'll probably check in on him in another month. But I have to trust God with his situation, just like I'm trusting God with mine. And I think the body of Christ, we find ourselves feeling good because we get a chance to minister. Sometimes the biggest ministry that you can have is leading people back to the Bible that you're reading.
2: There you go.
0: And I think it takes maturity to do that, because if you're a person like me, you want to help everybody. Like, literally want to help everybody. I want everybody to be okay. But I'm learning how to set some borders and save some, not only for them, but loving myself enough to say, I need some of me for me.
2: And that's why today is
0: Love You More Monday. Come on, don't play with us. Family, listen, when we come back. Yeah.
2: We ain't done talking.
0: There are borders that you have to set up for yourself, even as a Christian. I know you want to go out there and save the world, but that's God's job.
2: Mm-hmm.
0: We'll find out some really practical ways on how we can make sure that we're not giving so much of ourselves and we're preserving enough for ourselves, okay? Stick around. It's the Willie Mo Jr. Show. 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
9: 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This is Pastor Carrie Faye Champagne. We are currently located at 801 East House Springs Road, Florence, South Carolina.
10: So why then must our souls be anchored in Jesus? And what exactly is an anchor? Let me show you this picture in case you've never seen an anchor. Everybody see that's an anchor. So you've probably seen it before. Some use it as signs, all kinds of stuff. But tell your neighbor, that ain't nothing but an anchor. But tell your neighbor, you need an anchor. Ooh, look at your neighbor and say, you got to have an anchor. Ooh, you've got to have an anchor. So an anchor, somebody shout an anchor. An anchor is the heavy metal shank, glory to God, with a ring at one end for the rope and a pair of curved and barbed flukes. Y'all see the flukes? See that? Glory to God. And they're there, my God, at the other end. They're used to moor a ship, a boat, a vessel to the sea bottom. So in other words, you drop this so you ain't all over the place. Thank you, Booney. Thank you. Somebody got it. Yeah. You let down an anchor so you're not all over the place. Watch this. My good God, am I that can shout right now. A boat anchor helps keep a boat attached in one place on the ocean's floor so that the boat does not go adrift. In other words, look at your neighbor and say, floating without being steered. Oh, some of you know where we're going. Glory to God. And when it floats without being steered, it fails to reach the target or the winning position. Likewise, somebody shout likewise. A spiritual anchor, somebody shout spiritual anchor. Watch this, is someone, not something. A spiritual anchor is someone who keeps us grounded, connected to what matters most. Look at your neighbor and say, my soul. A spiritual anchor, glory to God, enables us, glory to God, to cope with the challenges of life. Jesus, he is the anchor who promised to keep those whose mind are stayed on him in perfect peace. Hebrews 6 and 19 lets us know that our hope is sure and steadfast, glory to God, as a well-placed, secure, and unbending anchor. Would you look at your neighbor and say, neighbor, my anchor does not bend. Ooh, no, that ain't the right one. Look at your neighbor and say, neighbor, my anchor does not bend. One more person around you, if you don't mind. Look at them and tell them, my anchor does not bend.
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13: 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I am the senior pastor of Marion Missionary Baptist Church, located in Salta, South Carolina. 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

Hey, this is Tommy calling from Charlotte. And just in case you didn't know, you're listening to my little cousin, my nephew, Willie Moore Jr., right here on the Willie Moore Jr. Show. Flat out.

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0: Man, we got to holler at Donnie McClurkin.
1: Okay. Yeah. He likes you.
0: Yeah, he's cool, man. He's real cool, real, you know, safe, man. Yeah. Safe, you know, safe space, man. I just feel like he need us this time.
1: Oh,
0: you know,
1: he does. People. He does.
0: Yeah,
1: for sure. The good thing about us is, like, we're different. I have no way to describe this show anymore. I just know that from the amount of people that I know listen to it now, it's almost because we're different.
0: Yeah. Peculiar people are supposed to be peculiar.
1: But if you're just tuning in, we were talking about how sometimes you just got to set up borders for yourself.
0: Yeah.
1: Because your consistency might be misleading.
0: Yeah.
1: You know what I mean? Because, you know, people are used to you on social media always being positive, always having a word. Hey, you got a word for me today, D-Stone? Yeah. Read your Bible.
0: Read your Bible. Come on, read your Bible.
1: And you
0: just
1: might
0: like
1: think,
0: I did.
1: And the bad thing is you might think I got an attitude or something. It's not that. It's just the fact that you just have to understand that sometimes y'all just don't read the room.
0: Yeah.
1: You know what I mean? A person really can be going through it, and it's obvious, but your need is more important than what you see.
0: Yeah.
1: And now that person has to correct you. Like, hey, man, I just... Matter of fact, Willie, tell them the story about the lady who was on the train and her kids were acting a fool, and people were like, man, you need to get your kids.
0: Yeah. There was a guy, he's in New York, and he has two kids, and they're on the subway. And they're sitting there in their subway, and these kids are jumping on everybody, stepping on toes. You know how crowded the subways are, and they're jumping and they're doing different things. And here's this man, he's just kind of sitting there in a daze. He's doing nothing to his children. And so, you know, it's kind of uncomfortable to rebuke somebody's children. You don't mm-hmm. want to be disrespectful, but these kids are doing a lot. And there's an African-American woman in there, and she's kind of looking around. And, of course, these kids are Caucasian kids, so she doesn't want to be mean, but she's looking at everybody else. And it's almost as if, ain't nobody going to say nothing?
1: Right.
0: Finally, she gets the nerve, and she goes to this man, and she comes over, and she says it in a very stern yet quiet voice, very respectful. She said, excuse me, sir. But do you not see your children? They're jumping on everybody. And the man was looking as if he was in a daze. It was like he was spooked when she came. He kind of jumps out of the daze. And to the lady, he says, oh, I'm so sorry. I didn't even notice my kids jumping around. See, we just left the hospital. And I just lost my wife. And I don't know how to handle this. And this may be the way that they're handling it. So I'm sorry. He grabs his children. Immediately, this woman and the whole train begins to feel so empathetic and begins to sympathize mm-hmm. with this man, because she didn't know what he was carrying, but he was smart enough to be able to articulate in a very short period of time what he was going through. And because he could communicate it, anger, frustration became sympathy and understanding. And so I think a lot of times as a Christian, we neglect the fact that we are humans living in a world where things happen to us. And if we can just communicate to the people at large, hey, this is what I'm going through. For those of you who grew up in the house, say, man, you don't tell nobody your business. Listen, tell something so people can understand, so they don't keep dumping stuff on you. Later on, that whole entire train began to pray and was able to move on out, et cetera, et cetera. But I do want you to know that it is a power of setting borders. There is a power in telling people what you're going through. And there's a power in saying, hey, I can't handle this, but God can. All right.
1: Amen.
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0: kingdom. An Eden mindset is a kingdom mindset.
1: Let me hear ya. 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Where my Eden

0: It's Sybil Wilkes with what we need to know. A fatal confrontation in downtown Memphis over the holiday weekend. A major state investigation is currently underway after a 20-year-old black man was shot to death by National Guard soldiers early Sunday morning. Local authorities report city police officers were in active pursuit of an armed suspect when National Guard members assigned to the Memphis Safe Task Force joined the chase. Investigators say Tyron Johnson opened fire with a handgun and was fatally shot in response. No other injuries were reported. Overseas transatlantic alliances face a critical test. NATO leaders are gathering in Turkey this week for a high-stakes summit in Ankara, where European allies are bracing for a future with scaled-back U.S. defense commitments. Member states previously pledged to boost defense spending to 5% of their GDP by 2035. Amid the ongoing Russia-Ukraine war, President Trump is scheduled to meet Wednesday with Ukrainian President Volodymyr Zelensky on the sidelines. The FAA is looking into a hazardous 4th of July landing incident at Chicago's Midway Airport. A Delta Airlines flight arriving from Atlanta was struck by an erratic firework Saturday night. Fortunately, the plane landed completely safely with no structural damage or passenger injuries reported. And finally, Joey Chestnut remains the undisputed king of competitive eating, capturing his 18th title at the Nathan's Hot Dog Eating Contest on Coney Island. Under a brutal 100-degree heat index this past Saturday, Chestnut devoured 66 hot dogs and buns in 10 minutes. In the women's bracket, Mickey Sudo cruised to her 12th consecutive victory, smashing her own record by consuming nearly 39 hot dogs, and don't forget the buns. To subscribe to my free daily newsletter, please visit SybilWilkes.com. For all the news 24/7, go to News1.com. I'm Sybil Wilkes. Be informed, be empowered.
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10: Happy Monday, and here's your forecast for the PD area. After a spectacular 4th of July holiday weekend, we're settling back into summertime norms with a high of 93 today, a 35% chance of afternoon showers with typical pop-up pattern. Winds will be out of the southwest, and tomorrow is 94 with a 25% chance of rain.
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1: It is.
0: I don't know about you, but I'm in need, come on, of a praise break. Shout out to all of our contributors today. Major love to Dwight Stone, who's about to contribute an amazing mix. And major love to Janai Thornton for hanging out with us earlier. Dwight, let's talk about this praise break here.
2: Yo, I'm super excited about it for a couple reasons. One, because it's Love You More Monday, and we're always encouraging you to love yourself more. And I might have an opportunity for you to get this mix after this mix.
0: Okay.
2: It's a whole lot of mix, all right? Yeah. All right, here on the Willie Moore Jr. Show, and we're going to launch it in 5,
0: 4,
2: 3,
0: 2, 1. Let's go.

0: you, Jesus. What's happening? It's your boy, D. Stone. First of all, I want to thank you, hey, Glory, for listening to the Willie Moore Jr. Show and enjoying these mixes. I was actually in Houston this weekend, and I met some people that listened to the show out there in Houston. I was at the live recording for Ernest Pugh, if you know, you know. But to the young ladies that I met at that event, I just want to say thank you for listening. And I do want to say this too, okay? I want you to cruise with us this year for the One Voyage Cruise, okay? It's going to be amazing. Pastor Mike Jr. is going to be there. Ja'Kalen Carr is going to be there. Jonathan McReynolds, me, and Griff from Get Up Mornings. And all you have to do is book your cabin right now. Call 214-495-1963. That's 214-495-1963. Reserve your cabin today. And don't say I didn't warn you, because we about to have fun on this boat, okay? For real, for real. Now, you know I got to say it. Willie Moore Jr. is coming back. Sheree Nicole's coming back. And guess what, y'all? Jesus!
1: Hey, Glory!
0: Jesus coming back!
1: Hey, Glory!
0: Y'all don't want to meet him? Do you know him? Do you love him? Lift your hands. Hey!
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Enjoy Southern Soul with King George, 803 Fresh, and Fat Daddy. And party with DJ King Capri. The sail away party. 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

0: on Sunday in a matchup of two of the hardest hitters on the tour. Naomi Osaka beat top-ranked Aryna Sabalenka 6-2-7-6 to reach the Wimbledon quarterfinals for the first time. Sabalenka had beaten Osaka in all three of her previous matches with Osaka this year, including at the French Open, which happened last month. After her win, Naomi Osaka told the press, quote, "It's been a long time since I've had so much fun on the court, and to do it here, it really means a lot. Really happy for Naomi Osaka. I feel like she was kind of at a place where she was still trying to get over a hump, similar to kind of where we see Coco Gauff right now. And so to know that they have both advanced and will be moving forward, it's really, really fun and exciting. And I'll keep you guys posted on Wimbledon. It's one of my favorite Grand Slams on the tennis tour, so to speak. And I really enjoy watching the competitiveness and just all that the fans bring to the table when it comes to this particular event. So, number two, according to reports, a Delta Airlines flight was struck by fireworks on the 4th of July as it was landing into Chicago Midway International Airport. It's landing back home in my neck of the woods. My God. It seems air traffic control audio substantiated the reports, and the pilot of Delta Flight 1076 told controllers he, quote, "definitely felt a big bang." And the FAA is currently investigating the incident. Now, the initial report says that the Delta pilot also stated the plane was flying at 200 feet in its descent. Smaller consumer fireworks can range from 50 to 200 feet in the air, with some professional shows even having explosion altitudes as high as 1,200 feet. Now, some of you who may be saying, oh my God, they were aiming at the planes. Not necessarily. I'm from Chicago. I've flown in and out of Midway quite a bit. I've hung out over in that area of the city, and the plane, if you've never flown into Midway or out of it, the planes, they're flying right over the houses. So if the people are turning up and doing fireworks, that's not necessarily something that I wouldn't believe, right? And so what's crazy is that this hasn't happened more often. And also what we're grateful for is that nobody was seriously hurt. Number three, a body has been found after a Mississippi football player, 18-year-old Nolan Xavier Wells, mysteriously disappeared. And I say that with all of the sarcasm I could find. While visiting a local island with friends on the 4th of July, he vanished after a boat trip with friends on Saturday. He was last seen around 3 p.m. talking to a girl on the north end of Horn Island, which is a popular barrier island about 12 miles off of the Mississippi Gulf Coast. According to police, the body has yet to have been identified, and the discovery was made around 8:45 a.m. this morning near where Wells disappeared. A lot of people are very, very upset and triggered by this. I've been looking at social media, and I'm one of them. 18-year-old Nolan Xavier Wells was the only black person on that trip. He was accompanied by three other males, white males. And so immediately people's antennas go up, and rightfully so, just because of the incidents that we have had when it comes to racism in this country and different tragedies like this, or similar to this, I should say, where you have one person of color and other people that they're hanging with are not. They don't share the same cultural experience. And so either way, as updates with this continue to come in, I'll be sure to bring them to you guys. But let's talk about it. A body has now been found after Mississippi football player, 18-year-old Nolan Xavier Wells, who was black, disappeared while he was visiting a local island with friends on the 4th of July. The picture that's circulating right now is three white friends, white males. Want to chat about that? We can. Or if you want to weigh in on Delta Airlines flight being struck by fireworks on the 4th of July as it was landing into Chicago Midway International Airport. Want to chat about that? We can. Or if you want to get excited about Naomi Osaka winning her match yesterday against the number one ranked player in the world, Aryna Sabalenka, 6-2-7-6, to reach the Wimbledon quarterfinals for the very first time. Want to chat about these things or anything else, hit me up, Instagram and or X, formerly known as Twitter. The handle is at Sheree underscore Nicole, S-H-A-R-I underscore N-Y, C-O-L-E.
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0: my name is Napina, and what I love about gospel music is it gives me joy from the inside out. And that's why I love the Willie Moe Jr. Show. Flat out.
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0: God Favored Me, my favorite song. Boy, I used to listen to this song when I was going through one of the toughest seasons of my life.
1: Man.
0: Them lawyers was taking that money.
1: Them lawyers. them lawyers was taking that money.
0: Lawyers was
1: crazy.
0: Taking my money, and I just kept saying, God favored me, God favored me. That was a personal story, but I do want you to know that even in the midst of sometimes when you're going through the biggest trial of your life, sometimes you got to speak those things that don't feel like they're happening as though they were.
1: Yeah.
0: A lot of times when we are going through so many different trials and issues and people begin to let us down, and or you were looking forward to something and it didn't work out the way you wanted to, or, you know, people are going to be people, but they don't have nothing to do with God. Run to a God who's the same God yesterday, today, and tomorrow, and you'll find peace, and of course you'll find solace. But the question becomes is, do you know you favored when favor doesn't feel like favor? I want to say that again because sometimes it gets a little confusing. I know I talk fast, especially to my seniors who listen. I want to know, do you know that you are favored when favor doesn't feel like favor? What am I saying? Sometimes when you're favored, the light is so strong that you become a target for hate. You become a target for people to have commentary about you. You become a target for people to mooch off you and use your platform to try to get to where they want to. You become a target for people who mean you no good to come close to you and try to be close to you because they can see the favor on your life. You have to realize that your favor is not a cheap favor. Your favor came from the issues and the problems and the trials and the things that were meant to kill you that God brought you out of. So when you know that you walk in favor, I am not giving you a right to be arrogant, but I am giving you the privilege to be particular. Particular about who you hang around. Particular about those who get to hang with you. Particular about the opportunities you say yes to. You have to stop living in this bargain basic world when you know that you are favored. When you know you favored, you walk in not with a cockiness, but with a confidence knowing that you did not put me here. God put me here. A lot of people are looking at your favor right now and they hate it because they are trying to be what you are. But they can't be what you are because God did it. A lot of people were looking at me at one time, specifically when I got to this radio platform, because I did not fit the profile. I did not look the part. I did not talk the part. In fact, some of the stuff that popped up online, I definitely didn't look like the part because I was probably saying words that were definitely not Christian. Okay? But when God favors you, you have to walk in that favor and not dim your light because there are people on the other side that God is attempting to touch through the favor and the opportunities that he puts you in. So I'm telling you, Christian, kingdom person, to begin to rise up. You are not what you've been through. You are not what you did. You are who God made you to be. He said you are fearfully and wonderfully made. He said that you're the head and not the tail. He said that you are above and not beneath. He said that you're the lender and not the borrower. So stop Mandarin in the maze of mediocrity. Stand up with your chin up, your shoulders back. This is not you being cocky. Humility is a heart posture, not a false humility that says I have to live lower than the standard and the privileges that God has given me. There's a time when you can say, okay, I'm just gonna let people do what they have to do. And there's a time when you have to speak up. It's speak up time, because this is your season for grace. This is your season for favor. But people won't know the changes come until you speak up. Say something, kingdom person. And if you do not know Jesus Christ as your Lord and Savior, I want to challenge you to say this simple prayer with me. Say, Lord God, I repent for every part of me that's not like you. Today I surrender my life to Jesus Christ. I believe he died on the cross. I believe he rose again. I believe because of my confession and because of my belief, I'm saved. And around here, we like to say, you say, baby, you say, baby, you say, baby. Hey, now, Lord, don't let nobody talk you out of this. Come on, somebody. Don't let anybody talk you out of what you just said yes to. God loves you. And I'm challenging you to get in a good Bible-based church. And for the first time, if you said that, please text me 314-470-8514. Again, that's 314-470-8514. Go ahead and text me, family. I love you to life. Tomorrow, we going to kick it again.
1: Come on.
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18: Here's your Monday night forecast with a look ahead to Tuesday. Tonight stays warm and muggy with a low near 75 degrees. Tomorrow, 94 degrees with a 25% rain chance. It's another typical summer day. But the big story this week will come Wednesday, 85%.

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Hey, family. It's your girl, Darlene, and we are going to get into a chat room topic tonight that I'm probably going to say a lot of what you would like to say, but you haven't been able to say, in a topic that I feel that many of you will be able to engage in. So I want you to sit tight, because in 17 minutes, we're going to get into that chat room topic on the Nightly Spirit.

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First of all, let me say that you are wonderful. 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
0: 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We did.

Okay, so what we're going to talk about tonight is, you know how you get into these relationships, and I see these relationships happen all the time. And basically, I think these relationships happen all the time because people are looking for the wrong thing in some of these relationships. You know what I mean? But it's about having the capacity to love someone who is broken. Think about that. In order to be in a relationship with someone, you have to have the capacity to love them, right? But what if they're broken? What if they're in a position where they need healing first? Do you think that you have the capacity to love someone who's broken? Because listen, a lot of people are identifying with their trauma. But the question would be, can you handle that trauma without taking it on and getting yourself off course in the relationship? Can you love somebody without making their pain your responsibility? You know, you might find yourself trying to save them and constantly fixing them and their problems. Do you have the capacity for that? I want to ask you that in this chat room tonight. Call your girl, 1-877-345-7747. Tell me what you think. Can you do this? Do you have the capacity to love someone who's broken? 1-877-345-7747. Talk to me tonight in my chat room on The Nightly Spirit. Hey.

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My question tonight in the chat room is, do you have the capacity to love someone who's broken? I'm going to say this. It is a wise thing to pursue love, but it is not a wise thing to pursue love when you are still carrying baggage, either from your childhood or a previous relationship. A lot of people just want somebody to make them feel better and not make them feel alone. And now you put that other person who might also have trauma in a position, you know, that you want them to commit to your healing when they need to heal themselves. It sounds like a recipe for disaster, doesn't it? But I don't know. Some people may have the capacity to love someone like that. But I want to ask you, do you have that capacity to love someone who is broken? 1-877-345-7747. Let's talk about this tonight in my chat room. 1-877-345-7747. Coming up on The Nightly Spirit.

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0: some people have so much capacity and the love of Jesus in their lives. They got that joy, joy, joy, joy down in their hearts. You know what I mean? So no, and I'm not making light of that. That's like for real. There are people who have the capacity to love someone broken. A lot of people have a pastoral anointing too that can love people who are broken in a relationship. They can. But I just want to know if it's you. Tell me your name. Where are you calling from?
1: My name is Vera, and my thought is that absolutely you need to love when you're broken, but the first person you need to love when you're broken is yourself. That will help you to heal and get whole so you can love others.
0: You know, a lot of times when you love somebody that's broken, you start to shrink to accommodate their healing. I want you to think about that. Are you shrinking to accommodate their healing, or are you contributing to their healing? And how are you getting poured into when they're draining you? We having this talk tonight, honey. We having this talk because I want to help somebody tonight. 1-877-345-7747. I want to know, do you have the capacity to love someone in a relationship who is broken? 1-877-345-7747. It's your girl, Darlene, on the Nightly Spirit. Hey.

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7: Here's your Monday night forecast with a look ahead to Tuesday. Tonight stays warm and muggy with a low near 75 degrees. Tomorrow, 94 degrees. With a 25% rain chance, it's another typical summer day. But the big story this week will come Wednesday, 85% chance of rain.
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0: It's the Nightly Spirit, your girl Darlene. Boy, we having a real serious conversation tonight just about relationships. My question tonight is, do you have the capacity to love someone who is broken? You know, and have you ever been guilty? Or have you been guilty of trying to fix someone? Did it take a toll on you emotionally? Call me, 1-877-345-7747. 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On the Nightly Spirit.
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